0: Bulls match, and them a share of the points with Lauren Coughlin and world number one Nelly Korda. That's the latest.
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3: Fairly bright start to Saturday with sunny intervals, hazy at times during the morning. Cloudy periods could bring a shower in the afternoon though. Highs for South Leicestershire and North Northants, 21 Celsius.
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0: 4, 6, 8.
1: What are you doing?
0: I'm counting requests to be lined up.
1: Can I help?
0: Well, of course you can.
1: Oh, 1, 3, 5, 7.
0: What are you doing?
1: I'm counting the requests to be lined up.
0: Yes, but it goes 2, 4, 6, 8.
1: No, I'm going 1, 3, 5, 7.
0: You're counting every other one.
1: So are you.
0: But if we do it together...
1: No,
0: 1, 2, 3, 4, 5, 6, 7, 8.
1: Excellent. So we do every other one.
0: Yes, we do. We're the Every Other Week show.
1: 6 till 9 on a Monday.
0: Every week.
1: With me, Colin J, 1 week.
0: And me, Phil Jessen, the other week.
1: Two presenters with one show. It'll never work.

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3: From the Sky News Centre at 2. Charities have renewed calls for greater investment into end-of-life care a day after MPs voted to reject a proposed law on assisted dying in England and Wales. It would have given terminally ill adults, like Dame Esther Ranson, the right to apply for an assisted death. She's called it a tragic day. But her daughter, Rebecca Wilcox, is still optimistic for future change.
4: It will come back and the law will change because 75% of the country want it. It's going to be legal in Jersey and the Isle of Man and France. Why would we leave ourselves out of that? Would we just be the one country that doesn't give empathy and care and choice at the end of life?
3: Police say anyone wearing masks could be detained at a demonstration in Portsmouth later. It comes after the first arrest was made over anti-migrant protests there last weekend. At least 44 people have been injured after a train derailed in northern France last night. Officials say 180 passengers were on board when it went off the tracks in Normandy. Four out of five drivers say overgrown hedges and branches have made it harder to pull out safely at junctions and roundabouts. The RAC, which carried out the poll, is asking homeowners to check if their gardens are growing out onto roads and pavements. Rod Dennis, who's from the motoring group, says it's not always the council's responsibility.
5: If a council decides you are covering a speed limit sign up, it can order you to do the work. If you don't, it can do the work itself and then charge you for it. And if you're willfully covering up vital infrastructure and vital signs like this, it could even land you with quite a big fine of up to £1,000.
3: Donald Trump is expected in Ireland later to attend the Irish Open golf tournament. The US president will take part in engagements in Dublin and his resort in Donegal, which is hosting the tournament. And Hearts have won 3-0 at Stenhouse Muir to avoid an upset in the Scottish League Cup quarterfinals. Goals from JJ Williams, Rogers Mato and Jan Danda got last season's Premiership runners-up past the Championship leaders. That's the latest.
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6: Fairly bright start to Saturday with sunny intervals, hazy at times during the morning. Cloudy periods could bring a shower in the afternoon though. Highs for South Leicestershire and North Northants, 21 Celsius.
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Thursday from 6 until 9. Music from stage and screen. Alex Murray's Film Focus, The Drama Diary, as well as The Quiz. Immerse yourself in 3 hours of great entertainment every Thursday on 102.3 HFM. 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
3: From the Sky News Centre at 3. The rejection of the assisted dying bill has been described as heartbreaking for some, but it's been welcomed by others. The bill was voted down in the Commons yesterday by a majority of 16. The draft legislation had proposed letting adults in England and Wales with fewer than 6 months to live apply for an assisted death. Conservative MP Kit Malthouse was a supporter of the bill.
4: A vote against this bill is not a passive act. It's not something neutral. It is a vote for a status quo that is a status quo of misery and degradation and cruelty for so many.
3: A cryptocurrency billionaire has donated a record £36 million to Reform UK. Ben Dello, who's believed to have moved back to the UK from Hong Kong recently, says he'd given the cash boost to the party to make sure of a fair fight at the polls. It's the largest single donation to a British political party on record. Officers will be able to arrest protesters who cover their faces at an anti-immigration march or stand up to racism counter-protest in Portsmouth later. Hampshire Police are marking out an area where concealing your identity is a criminal offence using new powers. The force says it wants to allow peaceful protest. Andy Mariner from the National Police Chiefs Council says they're ready for whatever happens.
5: We are coordinated and we are ready. We have a national structure that can respond very quickly. And we're all linked up, intelligence is being shared. So if something does happen that is unexpected, we'll be in a position to respond very quickly.
3: Police have launched an appeal to find the owner of a lost urn with what's thought to be human ashes inside that was found on a train. The tiny urn in a teddy bear's arms was discovered on an LNER service between London, King's Cross and Aberdeen. And West Ham have thrashed Wrexham 6-0 to go top of the championship. Captain Jared Bowen opened the scoring at the London Stadium. That's the latest.
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6: Fairly bright start to Saturday with sunny intervals, hazy at times during the morning. Cloudy periods could bring a shower in the afternoon though. Highs for South Leicestershire and North Northants, 21 Celsius.
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1: Harbour Welland U3A's September monthly meeting takes a look at the remarkable return of one of Britain's most recognisable birds of prey, the red kite. The meeting takes place on Monday the 14th of September from 10:30 until 11:45 a.m. at the Market Harbour Methodist Church on Northampton Road. You're welcome to arrive from 10 a.m. for refreshments before the talk begins. 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

are you doing this Saturday night from 10 p.m.? 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The Eclectic Constitutional with James Garner. 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
3: From the Sky News Centre at 4. A cryptocurrency billionaire has donated a record £36 million to Reform UK. Ben Dello, who's believed to have moved back to the UK from Hong Kong recently, says he'd given the cash boost to the party to make sure of a fair fight at the polls. It's the largest single donation to a British political party on record. Two rival marches are planned in Portsmouth this afternoon. One anti-migration, the other a counter-protest by Stand Up to Racism. It follows clashes between police and masked protesters there a week ago. Hampshire police will use new powers, making it a criminal offence to cover your face in a certain area. Daniel Thomas, known as Danny Tomo, organised last week's protest. He's denied that anyone from his group was involved in with trouble with the police.
4: I don't want any violence. And I have done everything I can in my power to maintain a level of calmness. What we're doing right now is creating an infrastructure of men, not for violence, but to create a voting bloc.
3: MPs have voted against proposals to legalise assisted dying in England and Wales. The House of Commons voted with a majority of 16 against the proposed legislation, which would let those with fewer than 6 months to live apply for an assisted death. Documents freshly declassified by the CIA had strong indications that Osama bin Laden wanted to attack the UK before 9/11. The new information's been released to mark the 25th anniversary of the September 11 terror attacks, which claimed the lives of nearly 3,000 people. Leon Panetta is the former director of the CIA and reflected on the day of the attacks.
5: Another member of the commission who had an office in New York said a plane had crashed into one of the trade towers. Both of us thought it was a terrible accident. But then a few minutes later, the news came that another plane had gone into the other tower, and it was clearly an attack by terrorists.
3: In sport, Europe have kept pace with the USA in Golf Salome Cup. They finished the opening day level at 4-all. That's the latest.
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6: Fairly bright start to Saturday with sunny intervals, hazy at times during the morning. Cloudy periods could bring a shower in the afternoon though. Highs for South Leicestershire and North Northants, 21 Celsius.
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0: Saturday morning, what could you be doing? 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Too early? A run around the park? Too energetic? Shopping? Too busy? Seaside? Too far? 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

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You can catch me on a Tuesday evening, alternating with Adam Wilson and his Quiet Revolution. 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

0: 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Come and vote for your favourites and have your say on the 26th and 27th of September. 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
3: From the Sky News Centre at 5. Reform UK has received a record £36 million donation from a crypto billionaire. The donation from Ben Dello is the biggest single sum ever given to a political party in the UK. Campaigners are urging those on both sides of the assisted dying debate to channel their energy into fixing palliative care. MPs voted to reject a proposed law in England and Wales yesterday by a majority of 16. Liz Carr was against the bill.
4: People are suffering now, and there are many things that we could do to change that and improve that for the majority of people. We need to do that first, then let's have a grown-up conversation about this. That's not happening at the moment.
3: End-of-life charities say investments urgently needed to fix the sector's funding crisis. Officers will be able to arrest protesters who cover their faces at an anti-immigration march or stand up to racism counter-protest in Portsmouth later. Hampshire police are marking out an area where concealing your identity is a criminal offence, using new powers. The force says it wants to allow peaceful protest. Andy Mariner from the National Police Chiefs Council says they're ready for whatever happens.
5: We are coordinated and we are ready. We have a national structure that can respond very quickly. And we're all linked up, intelligence is being shared. So if something does happen that is unexpected, we'll be in a position to respond very quickly.
3: At least 44 people have been injured after a train derailed in northern France last night. French officials say 180 people were on board when carriages left the tracks near the town of Cleon in Normandy. Donald Trump's expected in Ireland later to attend the Irish Open golf tournament. He'll take part in engagements in Dublin and his resort in Doonbeg, which is hosting the tournament. And Hearts have won 3-0 at Stenhouse Muir to avoid an upset in the Scottish League Cup quarterfinals. Goals from JJ Williams, Rogers Matto and Jan Danda got last season's Premiership runners-up past the early Championship leaders. That's the latest.
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6: Fairly bright start to Saturday with sunny intervals, hazy at times during the morning. Cloudy periods could bring a shower in the afternoon though. Highs for South Leicestershire and North Northants, 21 Celsius.
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one time. 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

Looking for the perfect midweek pickup? 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Expect great music, the infamous Hooker Dog Quiz, hilarious stories and plenty of reasons to smile. It's the show that'll brighten your Wednesday. That's Paul Hartshorn, every other Wednesday from 6, only on 102.3 HFM. 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

0: Whatever the weather has to offer, we start off our Sunday on HFM with 3 hours of the best music from yesteryear. So from 8 o'clock, I look forward to playing some of the sounds you had in your record collection from the years of the 1960. The last Sunday of the month, we will be playing Pirates Gold as we bring you the sound of the ships and forts broadcasting off our coastline in the mid-1960s. Wherever you are in the world, this Sunday, get a bit closer with your 60s Sunday with me, Paul Wright.
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3: From the Sky News Centre at 6, a cryptocurrency billionaire's given a record £36 million to Reform UK. Ben Dello's handing Nigel Farage's party the largest donation in the history of British politics. It follows weeks of scrutiny of Reform's funding. Police say protesters at demonstrations in Portsmouth this weekend could be arrested for wearing a mask. Officers will use new powers banning face coverings at both a planned anti-migrant march and counter-demo. The city was the scene of violent disorder last weekend. Andy Mariner from the National Police Chiefs Council says officers are ready for whatever happens.
4: We are coordinated and we are ready. We have a national structure that can respond very quickly and we're all linked up. Intelligence is being shared. So if something does happen that is unexpected, we'll be in a position to respond very quickly.
3: Donald Trump's arriving in Ireland this morning for a two-day visit. He'll attend events in Dublin before heading to the Irish Open Golf Tournament, which is happening at a course he owns in County Clare. The US president's visit comes fresh after his appearance at a memorial service for the 9/11 terror attacks yesterday. Speaking at the Pentagon, he said America would never forget those who died 25 years ago. Almost one in five drivers say they've accidentally broken the speed limit because a road sign was hidden behind branches or a hedge. Nearly all of those surveyed by the RAC had seen signs covered by plants. More than half say they see it regularly. Speed limit, stop and give way signs are the ones motorists most notice obstructions around. Rod Dennis is from the motoring group.
5: I think we've got a shared responsibility here. If you're a homeowner, you've got to make sure your shrubs and trees don't get out of control. If you're not, but you notice the sign covered up, please report it to the council and get them to fix it.
3: And Ben Shelton's beaten fellow American Francis Tiafoe to set up a US Open tennis final with Germany's Alexander Zverev. He came from behind to win in four sets in New York. That's the latest. I'm Matt Steele.
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6: Fairly bright start to Saturday with sunny intervals, hazy at times during the morning. Cloudy periods could bring a shower in the afternoon though. Highs for South Leicestershire and North Northants, 21 Celsius.
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1: 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You're welcome to arrive from 10 a.m. for refreshments before the talk begins. 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
3: From the Sky News Centre at 7, the biggest single donation ever given to a political party in the UK has been made to Reform. It totals £36 million and comes from crypto billionaire Ben Dello. The party spent the summer having its finances scrutinised. Our correspondent Graham Stoffard has more.
4: He's written in the Telegraph today saying he's given this money to ensure a fair fight. He said, "My conclusion from Reform's recent troubles is that the party should spend less time trying to raise funds to compete on equal terms and more time preparing for government."
3: Leader Nigel Farage says he's honoured and humbled. Documents declassified on the 25th anniversary of 9/11 reveal how the UK was on Al-Qaeda's hit list back in 1998. There are several references in the files to plans by Osama bin Laden to hijack planes. The attacks in 2001 claimed nearly 3,000 lives. Donald Trump's son has defended his dad's record on Iran ahead of a visit by the US president to Ireland later. He's got engagements in Dublin and at his County Clare Golf Resort. Investigations found a peptide sold on social media as improving skin and hair was made up of 90% unknown chemicals. Despite ads marked not for human consumption, some sellers are advising the vial be injected. Peptides have proven benefits, but it's the unregulated market that's worrying scientists like Professor Birdita Baran.
5: There's a lot of impurities in it, and I would say it's only 10% pure. Those other chemicals that we don't know what they are, could give them a small reaction or might not do anything, but somewhere down the line, they might hang around in their body, they might affect them, and we just don't know that.
3: The seller's account in question's been closed. The men's US Open tennis final's been set. American Ben Shelton will face top seed Alexander Zverev tomorrow. And in rugby league, Wigan have won the Super League League Leaders' Shield. They finished 4 points clear of Leeds. That's the latest. I'm Matt Steele.
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6: 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It's Saturday, the 12th of September, 2 minutes past seven, and you're listening to HFM. Looking at our weather, well, 11 degrees now, the temperature's rising, it's looking fine, but it is set to become cloudy later on with some rain, a possibility of rain later on this afternoon. However, we're still looking at a top temperature of 23 degrees today.
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6: And a look at the travel. Trains first. The next train leaving Market Harbour is the 4 minutes past seven, heading to Nottingham. Running a little late, expected at 11 minutes past now, that's all. And there's another train bound for Nottingham at 7:31. If you're going south, next train leaving is the 7:27 to London St Pancras, and another at 7 minutes past eight, both showing on time on the departure boards. Looking at our local roads, well, those temporary traffic lights still in place, Rockingham Road and Gores Lane in Market Harborough. They've replaced the main signals for junction improvement work, and it's ongoing. In Ashley Road, Medbourne, there's a road closure for Leicestershire Highways ongoing till the 21st of September. Saddington Road, Shearsby, overnight road closures 8 p.m. to 6 a.m. for Leicestershire Highways. That's ongoing. On the A508 Northampton Road, Market Harborough, two-way signals near the Leisure Centre roundabout for Leicestershire Highways, ongoing. And on the A6 Market Harborough Bypass at Great Bowden, two-way signals again for Leicestershire Highways. Last day of that one today. Now, it is Lubbenham Scarecrow Festival this weekend, so you can expect more traffic than usual on the A4304. But yesterday there were reports of temporary lights on the A4304 as you head out of Lubbenham towards Lutterworth. So watch out for that. And in Desborough, 1940s day today, so Station Road will be closed from 9 o'clock till 6 p.m.
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0: morning. Welcome to the Saturday Breakfast Show on HFM. It's Pat with you today until 10 o'clock. I'm going to be mixing up the music, playing your requests. I've got some dedications already for a bit later on. And I'm going to do some of those word games. We'll start one of those in the next hour, shall we? Easing gently to the weekend. 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So here goes. 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Or, as always, you can contact me via Facebook, either by Messenger or by commenting on the Saturday Breakfast Show post on my Facebook page, which this week there's a photograph of me at the Lubbernham Scarecrow Festival. I think it was 2021, not sure. Lushy took that photograph of me on a swing boat. Yeah, Chris Jones was making me read the weather from a swing boat on the green at Lubbernham that year. So any of those ways will do. And hello on Facebook to Gary and Sue, Jen and Stephen Desborough. Well, I'm not going to say you're up and about. I'm going to say you're awake already. But lots of us are having to go to work, things like that. Quick look at the sports today then. Harbour Town Football Club are at home to AFC Telford United. That match kicks off at 3 o'clock this afternoon. Leicester City are away at Stockport County. Again, that kicks off at 3 o'clock. And rugby union, of course, I cannot fail to mention that. Leicester Tigers play Newcastle Red Bulls, 3 o'clock this afternoon. And Northampton Saints are away at Harlequins, 4:45 for that one. So, yeah, that's us with the sports. I'm sure there'll be more about sports on the local news at 8 o'clock. Yesterday on HFM, nothing short of a miracle. Absolutely. Dave Smith's sticky bit, I knew it straight away. No hesitation, no doubting myself. And I got in first with the correct answer. I think that's probably the first time ever. So I think perhaps I should quit on taking part because I'm notoriously bad on it. So I'm going to play the song Imagination, Billy Sum. Oh, Dave called it Billy Sum. I never know which it is, but it's called Imagination anyway. Time's now 12 and a half minutes past 7.
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0: Imagination, Billy Sum or Sum, whichever it is. Yeah, I rediscovered it a while ago watching one of those old Top of the Pops on probably BBC 3 or 4, one of those channels. Anyway, I rediscovered it. I've been playing it ever since. So when it started up for Smithy's Sticky Bit yesterday, I was right in there. Oh, the triumph. Yes, I think I'd better quit and rely on that glory. Here comes a song that is one of my all-time favourites. Wicked Game by Chris Isaak. What else can I say? And after that, the band Imagination with Flashback. Time's now almost 17 minutes past 7 if you're clock watching.
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0: That was Imagination with Flashback back in the disco there. Oh, I can see them performing that in my mind's eye. Still on Top of the Pops, but earlier than Louis Somme or Somme, whoever he is. Yeah. Morning to Sue Hay and morning to... Morning, Sparky. He says, in all your imaginings, how about Imagine by John Lennon? He loves it and it's suitably calm and quiet for this time in the morning. Oh, how lovely. So, yes, I'm going to play Imagine by John Lennon. And then the follow-up message says, just trying to keep you off heavy rock for a while. Really, how dare you? How dare you? So, yeah, before we have another look at the trains, here comes John Lennon with Imagine. Oh, the time's now 28 minutes past seven.
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2: 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No problems this morning. The next train leaving Market Harborough is the 7 minutes past eight to Nottingham. And there's another train heading to Nottingham at 4 minutes past nine. If you're going south, there's an 8:26 to London St Pancras and another one at 8:57. Both showing on time on the departure boards.
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2: 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Yeah, Different Stroke Support Group today. The Methodist Church at 11 o'clock. Loads going on today. I'm going to give you the highlights from our website, harbourfm.co.uk. You know how it goes. There's an events section on there. It comes up with lots of community and charity events for the next few weeks. And you can click through on each line there for more details. Other things that are happening today, there's a street collection in Market Harborough. The Rotary Club are collecting for the Nepal Disaster Fund. So, yes, they're on the streets of Market Harborough Town Centre between 10 and 1 today. Over in Desborough, I've always already said it's 1940s day in Desborough between 12 and 4. Station roads closed. And yes, there'll be stalls, vintage vehicles, people dressed up in 1940s gear. Loads going on over there. Naffy Canteen as well. Lubbenham Scarecrow Festival today and tomorrow. Oh, yeah, countless activities there. And you can just stroll around the village. All the village takes part in making those scarecrows. And it's a fabulous day or even 2 days out over there. In Kibworth Village Hall, it's that tabletop sale and coffee morning, raising funds for the Leicestershire Wildlife Hospital between 10 and 12:30 today. And at St Nicholas Church in Little Bowden, between 10 and 4, there are light lunches being served between 11:30 and 2, cream teas between 2 and 4, there's folk music being played, and there's a sales table as well. They're raising funds for their organ refurbishment fund. So that's at St Nicholas Church in Little Bowden today. And alongside the Scarecrow Festival, Lubbenham Art Group have got an art exhibition in the Village Hall from 11 till 5 today and tomorrow. Refreshments being served there as well. And that's free entry. So that's in Lubbenham Village Hall. Loads going on. If you know of a community or charity event that's not on our website, please email details to events@harbourfm.co.uk. Now, Sparky, you're going to be happy to know, still no heavy rock yet. Coming up next, Temptation. I was tempted to, hence Temptation by Heaven 17 coming up next. And after that, oh yes, Revival by Gregory Porter. The time's almost 7:36.
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heaven. Gregory Porter with Revival. Hope we're all revived this Saturday morning. I've just seen that alongside the Scarecrow Festival today, Lubbenham School PTA have organised a colour run and playground takeover at 3 o'clock this afternoon. Things going on in the school between 11 and 5 today alongside the Scarecrow Festival. So yes, if you want to take part in that, it all looks like really good fun. And there's so much going on in the village, difficult to describe. I've seen a picture of those things where you can put your face through and take a photograph, Scarecrow related of course. And there's music on, there's obviously food and drink. Better not go into all that. And I do know that the Smarties are playing over there as well. So all good, all good. It's all happening in Lubbenham this weekend. Let's have some more music then. Here's Ain't Nothing But a House Party from the Showstoppers. And after that, does Status Quo count as heavy rock, Sparky? No, rocking all over the world from Status Quo after that. Time's now 7:47 nearly.

Status quo, rocking all over the world. Morning, Harborough Market, getting ready to open at 8. I'm sure you're ready already. Two songs taking us up to the 8 o'clock news. High School Never Ends, Bowling for Soup. And after that, from Busted, One of These Days. Yeah, it's going to be a busy one, I think. I have promised to play Freebird, by the way, so I'm trying to fit that in at some point. Can't do it in this hour, though. See you after the news.

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3: From the Sky News Centre at 8, Reform has been handed the biggest donation ever made to a UK political party. The £36 million sum has been given by crypto billionaire Ben Dello and follows months of headlines about the party's finances. A top secret dossier has revealed Osama bin Laden wanted to carry out an attack in Britain years before 9/11. The CIA had strong indications the UK was on the Al-Qaeda leader's hit list back in 1998. The details are among a trove of documents declassified as people around the world marked 25 years since the terror attacks. Joy Bennett's son Ollie was among 67 British people killed.
4: I don't look at images. I can't. I don't want to. Last night something, well, obviously because now I just cover my eyes. I mean, I just don't want to see that again.
3: Ireland's rolling out one of its biggest security operations for the arrival this morning of Donald Trump. Among engagements, the US president is visiting his County Clare golf resort. Around 70 firefighters are battling flames in an East London 18th floor flat. 10 engines were called to a poplar area early this morning. Experts warn an unregulated peptide market on social media is a health crisis waiting to happen, with an investigation finding products filled with unknown chemicals. They're marketed as for research and not human consumption, but some buyers are injecting them on the promise of improved skin and hair. Personal trainer Jack Sarginson uses unregulated peptides.
5: I do believe we can use them for good. There's been a fair few studies on these BPC-157s, TB500 repair peptides on mice and things like that, and they've all been very positive.
3: The government advises only buying medicines and supplements from trusted sources. And Ben Shelton's beaten fellow American Francis Tiafoe to reach the US Open tennis final. He'll meet Germany's Alexander Zverev. That's the latest. I'm Matt Steele.
6: Thanks, Matt.
7: Now your local update. I'm Nick Shaw. A shop which has served Market Harbour for more than three decades is closing its doors for good today. The T.G. Jones store on the High Street, formerly W.H. Smith, is shutting as part of wider restructuring by the books and stationery retailer. 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
8: I was rather hoping that ours might be one that stayed open. And, of course, it'll be another empty shop in Harbour.
9: Just walking around, because everything's empty, it just looks really sad. 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
7: The Rotary Club of Market Harbour is collecting donations in the town centre today to support disaster relief efforts in Nepal. Donations will help families affected by the devastating flash floods, with all money going to Shelterbox to provide emergency shelter and essential tools. One of the area's most popular free events has returned to Lubbenham. The annual Scarecrow Weekend is set to attract thousands of visitors, and Kelly Parsons from the organising committee told HFM it's a real community event.
11: It's the one weekend a year that our little village is on the map, and we have people far and wide that come and visit us, and we really just want them to go away feeling like they've had a really good time and put a smile on their face.
7: Sport and in football, Harbour Town are looking for an upturn in form following back-to-back defeats in this afternoon's home game against AFC Telford United in National League North. Meanwhile, the pressure is on Leicester City boss Russell Martin ahead of their League One away game against Stockport County. Desborough Town are also on their travels away at Godmanchester Rovers, hoping to make it 7 wins out of 7 games in UCL Premier South. That's the latest. There's more local news on HFM's website.
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6: Well, it's dry, it's bright, it's 12 degrees and the temperature's rising. It's going to be a cloudy day and there is chance of some rain later on. But, you know, dress appropriately, it'll all be fine. Top temperature, however, is warmer than yesterday. Top temperature, 23 degrees.
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6: And a look at the travel. Trains first. The next train leaving Market Harborough is the 7 minutes past eight to Nottingham. Now expected at 10 past. And there is another train to Nottingham at 4 minutes past nine. If you're going south, there's 8:26 heading to London St Pancras and another one at 8:57, showing on time on the departure boards. Local roads then, still those temporary lights on Rockingham Road and Gores Lane, Market Harborough, replacing the normal or the usual signals. That one's ongoing. There's a road closure, Ashley Road, Medbourne for Leicestershire Highways, ongoing till the 21st of September. Saddington Road, Cheersby, overnight road closures from 8 p.m. to 6 a.m, ongoing till the 24th. Two-way signals on the A508, Northampton Road, Market Harborough, near the Leisure Centre roundabout, ongoing till the end of October. A6 Market Harborough bypass at Great Bowden. Two-way signals for Leicestershire Highways, last day of that one today. Yesterday, there were reported temporary lights on the A4304 as you head out of Lubbenham towards Lutterworth. So I presume they're still there. I really don't know, but that could add to the traffic approaching Lubbenham, parking up for the Lubbenham Scarecrow Festival if they are still there. And another event in Desborough, 1940s Day today. Station Road will be closed from 9 o'clock until 6 o'clock this evening as those celebrations take place in Station Road, Desborough.
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0: back. It's the Saturday Breakfast Show on HFM and it's Pat with you today. I'm here until 10 o'clock. You all know that was Thunder Road by Bruce Springsteen, a request from Gary and Sue, Bruce and Mark, all at Harborough Market, letting you know that the market's been open for 12 minutes now and they're waiting to welcome you, as are all the traders in the general hall as well as the food hall. I'm mixing up the music today and playing your requests. If there's something you'd like to hear between now and 10, well, here are the contact details. 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Any of those ways will do. And in this hour as well, I'll do one of those word games. I'll do it around 8:30-ish after we've had another look at the trains. I've just got to find one now. That's my challenge. Here comes LMC versus U2 with Take Me to the Clouds Above.
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0: LMC, you too, will take me to the clouds above. Oh, morning to Mick and Rich Hewitt and Nugget, who's just phoned as well. Yeah, busy little phone morning. The time's 16 and a half minutes past eight. Couple of requests now. First of all, Adam always listens to my Tuesday evening show. Last Tuesday, the topic was Without Fear or Favour, and Adam's asked for one of the songs that didn't get played last Tuesday. Senza Una Donna, Zucchero and Paul Young, means without a woman, and that was the without from Without Fear or Favour. So Senza Una Donna coming up next, and after that, for Nugget, who's just phoned, Love and Pride by King.
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0: That was King with Love and Pride for Nugget. Oh, yeah, great tune, Nugget. Good choice. Well, after the next song and a quick look at the trains this morning, I have got a set of three words for you. So if you'd like to play along, that would be great. And inspiring the sun to shine, in a way, I'm going to play The Beatles' I'll Follow the Sun, a golden oldie.
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2: Another quick look at the trains today, and no problems whatsoever. The next train leaving Market Harborough is the 8:57 heading to London St Pancras, and there's another one at 9:26. If you're going north, there's a train bound for Nottingham at 9:04 and another at 9:32, all showing on time on the departure boards with nothing new to report on the roads.
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2: Time for a set of three words then. Here we go. Three words this time, beginning with G-O-O. Golf, Oscar, Oscar. G-O-O. Goo, yes. Number one. A small green fruit covered in short hairs that grows on bushes. A small green fruit covered in short hairs that grows on bushes. Number two. Name for a type of bowling in cricket. Name for a type of bowling in cricket. And number three. A plant with prickly stems that stick to any surface. They're rather annoying. A plant that has prickly stems that stick to any surface. Three words all beginning with G-O-O. Golf, Oscar, Oscar. Number one, small green fruit covered in short hairs that grows on bushes. Number two, a way of bowling in cricket. And number three, a plant with prickly stems that stick to any surface and all over your clothes, in my experience. Let me know if you know what those three words are. Now, thank you to everybody who came along to the HFM quiz on Wednesday. It's our own fundraiser, and we're very grateful for everybody who supports us for coming along and taking part. And it was great fun. Now, as my long track this morning, I did promise to play Free Bird by Lynyrd Skynyrd. So, yes, sit back, enjoy. Here it comes, Free Bird.
0: Pat Stones on your

0: Brilliant. Lynyrd Skynyrd with Free Bird. I have to keep the headphones on to listen to that. I was asked to play that at the HFM quiz the other night, so great choice, thank you. Just a reminder that Carol Tilley's doing her annual sponsored walk on Sunday the 4th of October. It's a 10-mile sponsored walk. So Carol, along with other people, including our Tracy Smith, doing the walk this year in support of the Jubilee Food Bank and HFM. So if you've got any spare coins and wish to sponsor them, sponsor forms are available at various locations, including here at HFM and the Royalist. Or you can just stop Carol if you see her out and about, and you probably will today, and give her a couple of quid. The walk will be starting from the Beer House, 9:45, Sunday, 4th of October. So thank you very much to Carol and everybody else doing that walk, and hope to bump into her myself today. Quick recap of these three words then. They begin with G-O-O, golf, Oscar, Oscar, goo. Number one, a small green fruit covered in short hairs that grows on bushes, and it's got quite a sour taste. Number two, a way of bowling in cricket. And number three, a plant with prickly stems that stick to any surface, like your clothes if you happen to brush against it. Well done to Mick and Rich Hewitt, Mark and Helen Desborough, Sue Hay. If you know what those three words are, let me have your answers, please. Well, the next is a song for Jackie Foster, who I will see this evening when we hope to win at bingo at the Royalist. Jackie would love to hear The Galway Girl by Steve Earle, and it's coming up after this. See you later, Jackie.
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Steve Earle with the Galway Girl. That was for Jackie Foster. And yeah, it's been a busy little 5 minutes there. Steve in Desborough says, I hope Martin Freebird was listening as I played Freebird. Not for Martin on this occasion. He's constantly asking for it on my Tuesday evening show. He tries to find a justification no matter what the topic is. And morning to our very own Grant Lush as well. It was him that took that photo of me on a swing boat at the Lubbernum Scarecrow Festival a few years ago. Quick recap of these three words then. Last chance, I'll tell you the answers after the news. Three words that begin with G-O-O, golf, Oscar, Oscar. Number one, a small green fruit covered in short hairs that grows on bushes. Number two, a way of bowling in cricket. And number three, a plant with prickly stems that stick to any surface, including your clothes if you walk past and brush against it. Well done to Mick and Rich Hewitt, Mark and Helen in Desborough, Sue A and Juliet and John, who've got three out of three so far. If you know what they are, let me have your answers, please. I do think I missed a phone call along the way there then, so if that was you, try again when I shut up, because I've got a request from Mark and Helen in Desborough, Elvis Costello and the Attractions. I don't want to go to Chelsea.

0: Elvis Costello, I Don't Want to Go to Chelsea. That was for Mark and Helen in Desperate. I don't know if there's a hidden message in that. I really don't know. Oh, we're heading towards the 9 o'clock news with Genesis. Jesus, He Knows Me. See you after the news.
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3: From the Sky News Centre at 9, the biggest single donation ever given to a political party in the UK has been made to Reform. It totals £36 million and comes from crypto billionaire Ben Dello. The party spent the summer having its finances scrutinised. Our correspondent Graham Stothard has more.
4: He's written in the Telegraph today saying he's given this money to ensure a fair fight. He said, "My conclusion from Reform's recent troubles is that the party should spend less time trying to raise funds to compete on equal terms and more time preparing for government."
3: Labour's accused the party of dodgy finances, which it denies. Donald Trump's arrived at Dublin Airport ahead of a two-day visit to Ireland. The US president's engagements include a meeting with Prime Minister Micheál Martin and a trip to his County Clare golf resort. Irish police are staging a huge security operation. Half of an 18th floor flat has been damaged in a fire in East London. Dozens of crews were called to the scene in Poplar this morning. Campaigners in support of assisted dying insist their fight's not over, despite MPs voting to reject legalising it in England and Wales. Proposals are unlikely to be put before the Commons again this side of a general election. Critics raised safeguarding concerns and want focus now to shift to improving end-of-life care. Sport, and Ben Shelton is into his first Grand Slam tennis final. He came from a set down to beat Francis Tiafoe in an all-American showdown at the US Open.
5: It's not easy playing here on Arthur Ashe. You're playing in front of all your favorite athletes and movie stars. So to be able to keep your head down and focus for over 3 hours is not an easy task.
3: Shelton will face Alexander Zverev of Germany in tomorrow's showpiece. And the cast of Saturday Night Live UK has a new Prime Minister to take on when the second series starts tonight. Jeff Goldblum is the host. That's the latest. I'm Matt Steele.
6: Thanks, Matt.
7: Now your local update. I'm Nick Shaw. It's the end of an era in Market Harborough as a familiar high street shop closes for the final time today. T.G. Jones, formerly W.H. Smith, is shutting after over 30 years as part of wider restructuring by the books and stationery retailer. Gareth Thomas, president of Market Harborough Chamber of Trade and Commerce, told HFM workers losing their jobs have more than 75 years service between them.
8: We obviously feel for the staff. It's a very sad state of affairs that the years of service and dedication they've put into retail in the town centre, that those people will be losing their employment.
7: You can support disaster relief efforts in Nepal by donating in Market Harborough today. The Rotary Club is holding a street collection in the town centre, with all money going to Shelterbox to provide emergency shelter and essential tools to families who have lost their homes. Dozens of handmade scarecrows have gone on display in Lubbenham as the village hosts its annual Scarecrow Festival. Kelly Parsons from the organising committee says there's also the chance to support local causes who have stalls on the green and to tour the village.
9: So there is a lot of stalls with bric-a-brac books, arts and crafts that are selling all their bits in proceeds to their separate charities. We obviously have our tractor rides as well. You know, our lovely volunteers will drive everyone around the village so they can spot all the scarecrows.
7: Sport, and in football, Harborough Town are looking for an upturn in form following back-to-back defeats in this afternoon's home game against AFC Telford United in National League North. Meanwhile, the pressure is on Leicester City boss Russell Martin ahead of their League One away game against Stockport County. Desborough Town are also on their travels away at Godmanchester Rovers, hoping to make it 7 wins out of 7 games in UCL Premier South. That's the latest. There's more local news on HFM's website.
6: 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Nick Shaw will be back at 10. Let's look at the weather.
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6: It's a cloudy day, temperature 14 degrees now and rising. There could be some rain around, especially this afternoon, so do take appropriate gear with you just in case. Still warm though, we're looking at a top temperature of 23 degrees.
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6: Well, no problems on the trains today. The next train leaving Market Harborough is the 9:26 to London St Pancras, and there's another one at 9:57. If you're going north, there's a train heading to Nottingham at 9:32 and another at 3 minutes past 10, all showing on time on the departure boards. Local roads then, well, you know, those temporary lights are still in place at the junction of Rockingham Road and Gores Lane, Market Harborough. Some delays from time to time there. There's a road closure, Ashley Road, Medbourne, closed for Leicestershire Highways, ongoing till the 21st of September. Saddington Road, Shearsby, overnight road closures from 8 p.m. till 6 a.m. for Leicestershire Highways, ongoing till the 24th. There are two-way signals on the A508 Northampton Road, Market Harborough, near the Leisure Centre roundabout, again for Leicestershire Highways, ongoing till the end of October. A6 Market Harborough Bypass, Great Bowden, two-way signals for Leicestershire Highways. That's the last day of that one today. The A4304, temporary lights reported yesterday heading out of Lubbenham towards Lutterworth. There will be increased traffic on that road today due to the Scarecrow Festival, where there is free parking available there. So, be patient. And a reminder that Station Road, Desborough, is closed now until 6 o'clock tonight while they set up and have their 1940s Day in Desborough. That's all for now.
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0: Welcome back. It's the last hour of the Saturday Breakfast Show on HFM, and it's Pat with you today just until 10 o'clock now. And that, of course, was a golden oldie from the Tremolos, Here Comes My Baby, a song with a party atmosphere, I always think. 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I think it may have been 2021, but I'm prepared to admit it's not. Who knows? In the last hour, we had three words that began with G-O-O. Number one, a small green fruit covered in short hairs. That was a gooseberry, or a goosegog, if you like. Yeah, Mick liked that one. Number two, a way of bowling in cricket, a googly. And number three, a plant with prickly stems that stick to any surface. That was goosegrass, yes. Very annoying when you walk amongst it. So well done to Mick and Rich Hewitt, Mark and Helen and Desborough, Sue Hay, Juliet and John, and Susan M, who said she didn't know the last one. But I can't remember when I last saw some, but yeah, certainly still growing around the countryside. I'll do another set of three words. I will warn you when it's coming up. I'll try and do it a bit earlier just to make sure we get it out of the way before Graham Beebe kicks me out of the studio. A song I was going to play earlier and had to move because, as usual, I was running out of time. Here comes Broken Land by The Adventures.
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That was the adventures with Broken Land. I got to it eventually. It's decided after the next two songs, I've got another set of three words for you. So if you'd like to play along, well, yeah, coming up after the next two, which are songs because a little bird called Wendy, whom I saw on Welland Park last Sunday, told me that today Chris and Dave from Harbour in Bloom are getting married at St Dionysius Church, 2 o'clock this afternoon. Well, as I say this, I can see a beam of sunlight through the blinds here. So Chris and Dave, have an absolutely wonderful day today, and thank you for what you and all the volunteers of Harbour and Bloom do for the town. I walked past the war memorial and the bit round there yesterday, and the plants are absolutely beautiful, stunning. So yes, Chris and Dave, a happy wedding day from all your friends in Harbour and Bloom, from us here and everybody else. Two songs coming up for you. First of all, Celebration from Cool and the Gang. Seems appropriate. And after that, I had to do it. Montego Bay by Bobby Bloom. Have a wonderful day.

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0: Bobby Bloom with Montego Bay. Before that, Celebration. We are celebrating Chris and Dave from Harbour in Bloom. It's their wedding day today, getting married a bit later on at St. Dionysius Church. And hello to Joe, and thank you for correcting me. Oh dear, what am I like? What am I like? Joe says the memorial gardens and the square attended by the lads from FCC, not Harbour in Bloom, as I said. So really sorry about that. But I do have to congratulate, well, the lads from FCC, as well as Harbour in Bloom volunteers, the planters outside, near the old grammar school and all the rest of it that are tended by the volunteers and loads around the town. Yes, they're always beautiful as well. Oops, my fault. Sorry about that. But yes, our town looks lovely with all the planters everywhere. Set of three words then. Oh dear, what am I like? Three words this time, beginning with L-E-E. Lima, echo, echo. Number one, a type of worm that attaches itself to bodies to feed on blood. A type of worm that attaches itself to bodies to feed on blood. Number two, a long white vegetable with green leaves that smells like an onion. A long white vegetable with green leaves that smells like an onion. And number three, a term used on a ship when you're facing away from the wind. A term used on a ship when you're facing away from the wind. They all begin with L-E-E, Lima, echo, echo. Number one, a type of worm that attaches itself to bodies to feed on blood. Number two, a long white vegetable with green leaves that smells like an onion. And number three, term used on a ship facing away from the wind. L-E-E. Lima, echo, echo. Let me have your answers, please. We're going to have another look at the trains after the next tune, which I just put in because what am I like? I thought, should I stay or should I go? The Clash.
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2: Our last look at the trains today then. The next train leaving Market Harborough is the 9.57 to London St Pancras. There's another one at 10.26. And if you're going north, the next train heading to Nottingham is at 3 minutes past 10. And another one at 10.57. All showing on time on the departure boards. Nothing new to report on the roads.
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2: Thanks, Matilda. And don't forget about all the other things that are going on in our area. Apart from the Scarecrow Festival in Nubbenham, the 1940s Day in Desborough, there's that tabletop sale and coffee morning at Kibworth Village Hall. They're serving lunches and cream teas at St Nicholas Church in Little Bowden. 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And if you know of a community or charity event that's not on there, that we're not talking about, please email details to events@harbourfm.co.uk. Just a reminder then of these three words. They begin with L-E-E, Lima Echo Echo. Number one, a type of worm that fastens itself to bodies to feed on blood. Number two, a long white vegetable with green leaves that smells like an onion. And number three, term used on a ship when you're facing away from the wind. I've got messages to catch up on. So let me play John from the Woodlands' request before I tell you who's got three out of three. The Stranglers with Peaches. John, have a great day.
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0: That was the Stranglers with Peaches. That was for John, working hard at the Woodlands today. Oh, yeah, I've got requests coming up for Lynn and Vishik and also for Margot. So bear with. Let me tell you the lineup for the rest of the day on HFM. After the 10 o'clock news, Graham Beebe will be here. He's busy getting ready in Studio 2 now. And he's got an extension today. He's here till 1 o'clock. Then at 1 o'clock, Simon Parry takes over, bringing you up to date with all the sports news. I'm sure he's got some hotline into Harborough Town as well. At 5 o'clock this afternoon, it's Jim Gardner sitting in for Dec Moran. At 7 o'clock tonight, Tony Walters sitting in for Sam Britton. And then at 10 o'clock, James Garner with his eclectic constitutional until midnight. Then we'll play you some music through the night until 8 o'clock in the morning when Paul Wright kicks off Super Sunday on HFM with his 60s show in the way only he can, indeed. And of course, that's followed by Chris Jones's Sunday Bit in the Middle. And yes, I will be here answering the phones and receiving blame for, well, absolutely anything. Three words then, last chance. I'm going to tell you the answers after the next song. Three words that begin with L-E-E, Lima Echo Echo. Number one, a type of worm that attaches itself to bodies to feed on blood. Number two, a long white vegetable with green leaves that smells like an onion. And number three, term used on a ship facing away from the wind. Well done so far to Juliet and John, Mick and Rich here at Maz, Sue Hay and Lynn and Vishik from Devdale Marina. And the next request is for Lynn and Vishik from Devdale Marina. Please could I play Cecilia by Simon and Garfunkel for their friend Cecilia, who's on holiday with them. So, Cecilia, have a wonderful time with Lynn and Vishik. The song coming up after this.
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That was Cecilia by Simon and Garfunkel for Cecilia, who's holidaying with Lynn and Vishik from Debdale Marina. So have a great time, guys. I'm sure you will. Let's sort out these three words. Three words that began with L-E-E. Number one, a type of worm that attaches itself to bodies to feed on blood. That was a leech. Number two, a long white vegetable with green leaves that smells like an onion. A leek. And number three, on a ship, facing away from the wind, leeward. Well done to Juliet and John, Mick and Rich Hewitt, Maz, Sue Hay and Lynn and Vishik from Debdale Marina. And thank you for playing along. My next scheduled appearance, by the way, is next Tuesday evening between 6 and 9, when there will be a topic for us to select the music, and I'll publish that on Monday. And of course I'll be here next week with the Saturday Breakfast Show again, sitting in for Emma B next week. So yeah, still me though. Now, earlier on, Margot asked me to play Ben by Michael Jackson. So here it comes.

go Ben from Michael Jackson when he was young, as you say. Have a great day, and thanks to everybody for keeping me company along the way. Mick and Rich Hewitt have been on the phone to alert me to the fact that it's our very own Adam Simmons' birthday, which is obviously why he's not here today. So I'm going to leave you with a song that Adam does like me, Boy George, the king of everything. I'll see you very soon. Graham with you.

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3: From the Sky News Centre at 10, a crypto businessman's given Reform £36 million, a record one-off amount for a UK political party. MPs last week backed a £100,000 cap on foreign donations, but it's not law yet. Reform's deputy leader Richard Tice claims Ben Dello's moving back to Britain from Hong Kong.
4: It's up front so that the Labour Party can't legislate against it in their usual jealous, vindictive way. And it'll be spent across a range of things, including, vitally, campaign managers, really good people. Both the main parties spend in the order of £40 million in a general election year.
3: The Lib Dems accuse Nigel Farage of trying to buy power. Donald Trump has begun a two-day visit to Ireland. The US president's in Dublin for a meeting with Prime Minister Micheál Martin before he heads to the Irish Open Golf at his course in County Clare. A huge security operation's in place. He's begun by meeting President Catherine Connolly, which our correspondent Stephen Murphy says may have been a little awkward.
5: She, over the years, when she was a TD or an Irish MP, has always been very critical of Donald Trump, of his policies, and indeed of him as a person. She actually took part in a protest against one of his previous visits here.
3: The Ministry of Defence has denied reports an error with a military plane's flight plan led to this week's air traffic control chaos. 2,000 flights were grounded because of the glitch on Tuesday and Wednesday. Police have warned masked protesters at two demos in Portsmouth later they could be arrested. New powers are being used to ban face coverings after disorder in the city last weekend. Dozens of firefighters are battling flames in an 18th floor flat in East London. It broke out at a 22-storey building in Poplar early this morning. And World Champions England will kick off Rugby Union's WXV tournament later using a smaller ball. It's part of a controversial trial in the women's game to see if it's easier to handle and kick. That's the latest. I'm Matt Steele.
6: Now your local update. I'm Nick Shaw. A shop which has served Market Harbour for more than three decades is closing its doors for good today. The T.G. Jones store on the High Street, formerly W.H. Smith, is shutting as part of wider restructuring by the books and stationery retailer. These customers told HFM they're sad to see the store go.
7: I was rather hoping that ours might be one that stayed open. And, of course, it'll be another empty shop in Harborough.
8: Just walking around, because everything's empty, it just looks really sad. 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
9: 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Well, I'm quite upset, really.
6: The Rotary Club of Market Harborough is collecting donations in the town centre today to support disaster relief efforts in Nepal. 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One of the area's most popular free events has returned to Lubbenham. 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
6: Sport and in football, Harborough Town are looking for an upturn in form following back-to-back defeats in this afternoon's home game against AFC Telford United in National League North. Meanwhile, the pressure is on Leicester City boss Russell Martin ahead of their League One away game against Stockport County. Desborough Town are also on their travels away at Godmanchester Rovers, hoping to make it 7 wins out of 7 games in UCL Premier South. That's the latest. There's more local news on HFM's website.
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11: Okie dokie, let's have a look through the round window at the weather for today. We'll have periods of mild light rain due this afternoon. Rain occasionally heavy with breezy conditions easing later. It'll feel warm with your maximum temperature in Saddleton around about 22 degrees Celsius. And tonight, rain tending to ease this evening and overnight with some clear spells possible. Your minimum temperature in Rushton around about 14 degrees Celsius. And tomorrow for Super Sunday, well, a risk of early rain becoming extensively bright or sunny with light winds in the afternoon. Just a small chance of localised showers later with your maximum temperature eclipsed and around about 22 degrees Celsius. There we go. You're up to date. 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

Exactly 8 minutes after 10, it's 102.3 HFM saying a very, very good morning to Markenarborough, South Leicestershire and at North Northamptonshire and all those people that like to listen to this radio station. Well, when I say like, they love to listen to this radio station around the world on the internet. Welcome, welcome, welcome. Yeah, it's a Saturday morning again. I know, I can't believe that week's gone. It goes so quickly as you get older. You'll find out when you do get older, I promise you. First of all, thank you, thank you, thank you to Pat Stones. Another great breakfast show. I've been listening since 7 o'clock this morning, Pat. And Pat, of course, will be back on the radio tomorrow morning with Chris, so we're looking forward to that. So what have I got for you? Well, some nice things. I'll tell you what, also, I know, honestly, I don't know what you've done to deserve it, but they're giving me an extra hour today as well. I'm on till 1 o'clock, between 12 and 1. I know, it's not my fault. You speak to the management, you send a horrible email saying what is going on with that radio station. But I thought I'd entertain you in that last hour by playing the rundown of the top selling singles by female artists in the 1970s. I'll tell you what, some nice tunes in that. You must stay in tune. Anyway, besides all that, I've got nice things coming up. Besides the celebrity birthdays, I've got some local events. I've got the Lyric Challenge, first one around about 20 past 10. And of course, if you want to get in touch, yeah, you know how you can do that. You can phone, you can text and email. Got hold of the app and I'll play a tune here on this radio station. This is 102.3 HFM. It's Graham with you till 1 o'clock.

great tune that is. That's the Christians and Harvest for the World. Before that, the Coral and In the Morning. Yeah, just having a look through that. I'm going to play you the top 15 of those hits from ladies, the top selling singles by female artists in the 1970s. And I think you'd be quite amazed. This is by total sales of that particular decade. And you'd be amazed, actually, who's at number one. I've just had a quick look myself and how many millions that she's sold. So, any of you any ideas what that best selling single of 1970s from a female artist on sales, who that was and what the record is? You'll know it, but will you be able to guess what it is? Just drop us an email through the next couple of hours and say we'll do that from around about 12 till 1 o'clock. So, yeah, just for fun, if you can guess, work it out who it is, let me know and I'll give you a mention on the radio.

0: Good to that again from 1985, Orchestral Maneuvers in the Dark, or to their friends OMD and Secrets. Right, and I've got in about 5 minutes' time, we're going to do the lyric challenge round one. We've got two lyric challenges, of course, in this next couple of hours. And I'm going to be taking you back to July the 24th, 1988, to a record that got to number in the UK number two and number one in the American Billboard charts. For an American singer, it was a one-hit wonder in this country. And, yeah, it's a great tune, and we do play it a lot on the radio. So have a little think. So that was number two in the UK. It got number one in the UK on July the 24th, 1988, for an American singer. An unusual record as well. So there we are. We'll do that in around about 5 minutes' time. But now it's time to have a quick look in the events folder.
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0: Right, of course, today is the day of the Lubbernum Scarecrow Festival. Yeah, it's on today and tomorrow. So if you get down yourself down to Lubbernum, what are you going to find? Well, you're going to find shopping stalls, there's food trucks, there's games and activities, there's also tractor rides. That's great fun, that is. And, of course, the best thing at the whole thing, of course, it's free parking and free entry, and also there's loads of scarecrows down there as well. So that's today and tomorrow. Pop yourself down to Lubbernum. It's the Lubbernum Scarecrow Festival. And there's also plenty of creativity on display in the Lubbernum as the Lubbernum Art Group hold its annual painting exhibition tying in with this year's Lubbernum Scarecrow Festival weekend. Now you can browse the group's artwork at the Onyx Room at the Lubbernum Village Hall, and there's also drinks and cakes available to buy while you're there as well. And entry for this, of course, is completely free, and the exhibition is open from 11 o'clock this morning right through to 5 o'clock and the same Sunday tomorrow as well. So you can enjoy that as well while you're down there. Go to the Lubbernum Village Hall, it's all happening, and you can tell us about your community and charity event, and we'll tell everyone else about it. You can email the details at events at harbourfm.co.uk, and we will do the rest, because that's the kind of people we are.
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0: Right, born back in 1944 on this day, Colin Young. Now, he's the Barbadian British singer with the band The Foundations. He was born in Barbados in the West Indies, and he's 82 today, and this is his big hit.

0: a great tune that is. Colin Young's birthday today from the Foundations. That's Colin Young, is born back in 1944, Barbadian British singer. He was born in Barbados this day. He's 82, and of course, that is the Foundations and Build Me Up Buttercup. Right, I'm going to say a very, very, very good morning and very, very, very congratulations. They're getting married today. Yeah, I know this. It's Chris and David, the Market Harbour in Bloom Volunteers. They're getting married at 2 o'clock this afternoon. So Chris and David, have a lovely day, won't you? Hope it goes well. And there's lots of love from your fellow Bloomers. That's the Bloom Volunteers. So I hope that goes well for you, Chris and David. Have a lovely day and a lovely life, won't you? I'll try and play your tune, actually, in the next 10, 15 minutes. I'll find something for you. Right, we're going on now with the lyric challenge. What is the time? 22 minutes after 10. We're looking to an American singer. It was a one-hit wonder, this particular track, on July the 24th, 1988. It got to number 2 in the UK and number 1 in the United States charts. But can you work it out from these lyrics?
1: In every life we have some trouble, but when you worry, you make it double.
0: And one more time.

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0: Laws, a couple of new tracks there, 2026. That is Ara Star and Zane and Heaven Baby. Before that, Natalie Imbruglia. What a lovely record that is, and Beautiful Love. And I'll play that especially for the newly married couple getting married at 2 o'clock this afternoon. That's Chris and David from all the Bloom Volunteers, the Market Our Bloom Volunteers. So hope that goes well for you, Chris and David. Have a lovely day and a lovely life as well, won't you? Right, how are you getting on my competition so far? Well, let's have a look at this list we've got down here. We've got Sue and Don getting it right so far, which is the Lyric Challenge. Kate Perkins, hello to you, Kate. Tony Lisa getting it right. Stephen Pauline over there in Desborough, well done to you. We've got David in Rothwell getting it right. Jill and Paul getting it right. And James and Laura over there in Corby. So that's the list so far. So what we're doing, we're taking you back quite a few years to, well, let's have a look back. I think it was 1988, to July the 24th, for an American Barbadian singer. It was a one-hit wonder, this particular record. It got to number two in the UK, number one in the United States. And you will definitely know it. But can you work it out from these lyrics? Here it comes.
1: In every life we have some trouble, but when you worry, you make it double.
0: And one more time, please, if it's a kind, thank you.
1: In every life we have some trouble, but when you worry, you make it double.
0: So there's your lyric challenge. You've got about 15 minutes on that, please.
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0: programme spoiling you this morning. Elton John and 60 Years On. Before that, Andy Kim, back to 1974 and Rock Me Gently. Right, exactly 20 to 11. We've got 20 minutes before we get to the news. Got music from such people as Don McLean for you. We've got some Ra Band. You'll remember that one. We've got that Lyric Challenge record. And I'll let you know all the people that's got it right and all the people that's got it wrong. And we're coming back in just 2 minutes' time with Sonny and Cher and I've Got You, Babe. It's 102.3 HFM. It's Graham until 1 o'clock this afternoon. Good morning to you.
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0: Sonny and Cher. I got you, babe. That's what he's called. I got you, babe. I got you, babe. From 1965. Right, let's get the answer to that competition, which, of course, is the Lyric Challenge, and let you know all the people who got it right.
1: In every life, we have some trouble. But when you worry, you make it double.
0: Yes, of course, it was Bobby McFerrin and Don't Worry, Be Happy. And the people that got that right, they were as follows. Well done to these people. We got Mick and Rich Hewitt, always getting right on a Saturday morning. Thank you to you both. Thank you, Mick and Rich. Our very own Tony Walters. Tony, you got it spot on as well. And the good news is, of course, he's back on the radio for 3 hours from 7 o'clock this evening. Tony, look forward to hearing your show tonight. John working down there, the Woodlands, warming up for you, John, I'm sure, down the Woodlands, doing the gardens down there and doing a sterling job on that one as well. Son Don, always getting it right. Well done to you both. Thank you for that. Kate Perkins, nice to hear from you today, Kate. Thank you for getting in touch with us. Stephen Pauline over there in Desborough, well done to you. We've got Tony and Lisa getting it right as well. We've got David in Rothwell as well, and Jill and Paul. Yeah, of course, it was this one. You know it anyway. Bobby McFerrin and Don't Worry, Be Happy. Thanks to everybody who took the trouble out on your very, very busy day, on your Saturday, and we'll do another one in around about half an hour's time.

0: Yeah, that's what we're here for. Try and put a smile on your face, as we try and do. Bobby McFerrin, that is your lyric challenge for this hour. And say, that's called Don't Worry, Be Happy, from 1988. Thank you for everybody who took trouble in getting in touch with us. We'll say we'll do another one, shall we say, in around about half an hour's time here on 102.3 HFM.
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0: Right, go on, ask me a question. Go on, anyone. Any question, yep. Somebody at the back there, yeah? Go on then. Who's on the radio today, Graham? I thought you'd never ask. Well, I don't know. I'm here till 1 o'clock. They can do what they like after I've gone home. Go on, I'll tell you then if you like. Right, I'm here till 1 o'clock, as you well know. Simon Parry, he's got an extra hour as well. We are lucky guys, Simon and me, today. That's between 1 o'clock and 5 o'clock this afternoon. Simon's here with all the sport, extended show for him. Jim Gardner, he's here at 5 o'clock for 2 hours. Got another great show lined up. That's what he's been telling me, between 5 and 7. Yeah, you already know this. Tony Walters is back on the radio. Tony, it's nice to have you back on HFM. You're on at 7 o'clock for 3 hours, taking right through to James Gardner. He's here till 10 till midnight.

the Raban and the Crunch. A very good morning to Gail. There we are, Gail down at home instead. Thank you, Gail, for your very, very kind email. You want a lively trap for all the caregivers working over the weekend, driving to find clients, visiting and helping them, and often give their families a break that gives everyone peace of mind, their elderly parents, and looking after them. Gail, from home instead, I'll play you a record, or them a record, after the 11 o'clock news. Yeah, 11 o'clock news is coming along in just about 5 minutes' time. My name is Graeme Beebe. I'll be with you till 1 o'clock this afternoon. Thank you for your company today. We've got a classic from 1972 to get us the news this morning. It's Don McLean here on 102.3 HFM. You'll remember this one, and it's called Vincent. Enjoy. Starry, starry.

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3: From the Sky News Centre at 11, Reform UK's deputy leader Richard Tice says the crypto businessman who's giving the party £36 million is moving back to Britain from Hong Kong. MPs backed a foreign donation cap last week, though it's not yet in law. Donald Trump has kicked off a two-day visit to Ireland and repeated claims that prices will tumble if the UK allows new North Sea oil and gas drilling. He's met Prime Minister Micheál Martin. Later, he'll attend the Irish Open Golf at his Doonbeg Resort.
4: It's rated one of the greatest courses in the world, and I'm very honoured to have it. I've owned it for, I built it. So it's very exciting, and we do our business. We've had some discussions on trade and various other things. We have a big relationship with Ireland.
3: The Ministry of Defence has denied reports a military aircraft's flight plan was behind this week's air traffic control glitch. Around 2,000 UK flights were affected. Half a 17th floor flat has been damaged in a fire in a 22-storey block in Poplar in East London. It was brought under control this morning. There's a warning about the risk of websites selling peptides after one product was found to contain 90% unknown chemicals. The drugs promised to help with skincare, muscle repair and even ageing. The unregulated market is worrying scientists, though, like Professor Perdita Baran.
5: There's a lot of impurities in it, and I would say it's only 10% pure. Those other chemicals that we don't know what they are could give them a small reaction or might not do anything, but somewhere down the line, they might hang around in their body, they might affect them, and we just don't know that.
3: The government is urging people only to buy from trusted sellers. And some sensational batting from Pakistan's number nine has helped push the third test with England into an unexpected fourth day, which begins shortly. Razaullah's 81 off 63 balls means the hosts need 131 to win at Edgbaston. That's the latest. I'm Matt Steele.
6: Now your local update. I'm Nick Shaw. It's the end of an era in Market's Harbour as a familiar high street shop closes for the final time today. T.G. Jones, formerly W.H. Smith, is shutting after over 30 years as part of wider restructuring by the books and stationery retailer. Gareth Thomas, president of Market's Harbour Chamber of Trade and Commerce, told HFM workers losing their jobs have more than 75 years service between them.
7: We obviously feel for the staff. It's a very sad state of affairs that with the years of service and dedication they've put into retail in the town centre, that those people will be losing their employment.
6: You can support disaster relief efforts in Nepal by donating in Market's Harbour today. The Rotary Club is holding a street collection in the town centre, with all money going to Shelterbox to provide emergency shelter and essential tools to families who have lost their homes. Dozens of handmade scarecrows have gone on display in Lubbenham as the village hosts its annual Scarecrow Festival. Kelly Parsons from the organising committee says there's also the chance to support local causes who have stalls on the green and to tour the village.
8: So there is a lot of stalls with bric-a-brac books, arts and crafts that are selling all their bits in proceeds to their separate charities. We obviously have our tractor rides as well. You know, our lovely volunteers will drive everyone around the village so they can spot all the scarecrows.
6: Sport and in football, Harbour Town are looking for an upturn in form following back-to-back defeats in this afternoon's home game against AFC Telford United in National League North. Meanwhile, the pressure is on Leicester City boss Russell Martin ahead of their League One away game against Stockport County. Desborough Town are also on their travels away at Godmanchester Rovers, hoping to make it 7 wins out of 7 games in UCL Premier South. That's the latest. There's more local news on HFM's website.
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9: Right, let's take a gander through the square window. Let's have a look at the weather. Looks that out there. Oh, yes, it's looking okay at the moment, but it says down here on my iPad, periods of mainly light rain due this afternoon. The rain occasionally heavy. Breezy conditions easing later. It'll feel warm today with your top temperature of 22 degrees Celsius in Saddington. Well, tonight, rain tending to ease this evening and overnight with some clear spells possible with your minimum temperature in Rushton around about 14 degrees Celsius. Yeah, and it's Super Sunday time tomorrow. Risk of early rain becoming extensively bright or sunny with light winds. Just a small chance of localised shower during the afternoon with your maximum temperature eclipsed and around about 22 degrees Celsius. There we go. You're up to date with HFM weather.
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Yes, it's only your friends here at 102.3 HFM. It's Graham with you, saying a very good morning to Mark in Arbour, South Leicestershire and North Northamptonshire and everybody around the world that listens to our radio station, which is great, so thank you for that. I'm going to be here between now and 1 o'clock this afternoon. Yeah, I know. They've given me an extra hour. This is not my fault. Don't start shouting at me, honestly. Honestly, I can't believe it either. I don't know what you've done to deserve it. Anyway, they've told me if you've got a complaint, I've got to put the email out. So it's complaints at harbourfm.co.uk. If you want to moan, I've given an extra hour. Please don't email him, but yeah, you're welcome to anyway if you wish. At least I know you're listening, aren't I? Right, so what I've got for you, I've got another round of those celebrity birthdays for you. I've got some local events for you. I've got the lyric challenge for you as well. And of course, if you can get in touch, you can phone, you can text, you can email. Get hold of us and I'll play a tune on the radio. And I've had an email in from Gail. Gail down there at Homestead Market in Arbour, and she writes, great music as ever, thank you. Well, that's the way to get me over, I tell you. I'll start reading an email when it starts with that. Sometimes it just says, oi, Graham. I think, I can't really do that, really. I can't really read that out, can I? But that doesn't say that. It says, great music as ever, thank you. Could you play a lively track for all the caregivers working this weekend, driving between clients, visiting and helping them? Fantastic job you do as well. It so often gives their families a break and gives everyone peace of mind that their elderly parents are being looked after. Gail, you do a fantastic job. You know that. You know we all of you from HFM down at Homestead. And so thank you for what you want to do, what you do for everybody down there. I thought, well, let's have that. You want something lively? Well, we've got M People lined up for you. How about that? And moving on up. Gail, thanks for getting in touch. And all of you have a good weekend working, won't you?

on up. I play that for all the staff and all the team at Homestead Market Arbor. And Gail, thank you for a very kind email. It's nice to know you're all listening, and I hope you have a lovely weekend, working hard, I'm sure, as well. So, M people, moving on up. Before that was Carly, of course, and In Your Eyes. In a few minutes' time, it's going to be time for the Lyric Challenge Round 2, where I'm going to take you back to January the 2nd, 1983, for a late American singer who's very sadly no longer with us. Been gone about 10 years now. So it was number one in the UK, number one in the American charts, and it was a big famous hit for him. So that's all come up in a few minutes' time. But I'm very good morning to John, working out of the Woodlands. John, hoping you're well today. Well, I know you are, because you just told me that on the phone. So I know that was a silly thing to say, really. You wanted this classic from Stevie Wonder. Great choice, John. Thank you. Do I Do?

0: Oh, what a great record that is. Stevie Wonder and Do I Do. That was special John working out the gardens there, the woodlands. John, thank you for requesting that. Such a good record. I forgot about that one. We'll play that again on the radio. So, John, have a lovely weekend and hope it always go well for you this weekend. Right, let's have a quick look in the events folder, find out what's going on.
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0: Right, the South Leicestershire local group of the Leicestershire and Rutland Wildlife Trust will be holding its latest talk at the Great Bowden Village Hall this coming Wednesday, the 16th of September. It starts at 7:30 in the evening. Sue Graham from the Bradgate Park Trust will be talking about managing Bradgate for wildlife and the work that goes into looking after this much-loved local landscape and its wildlife. It's lovely up there, of course, isn't it? Now, admission to this is just £4, includes refreshments, and you're very welcome to go along. So there we are, then. If you're not doing anything Wednesday, there's nothing on the telly on Wednesday. I know there's not. So, basically, it's the South Leicestershire local group of the Leicestershire Rutland Wildlife Trust. They're giving a talk there at Great Bowden Village Hall, so that starts at 7:30. And you'll find out further details of this. Go onto our website, the HFM website, for further details and other community and charity events, and click the events option, and all will be revealed, because that's the sort of people we are.
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0: Right, born back in 1943 on this day, Maria Muldaur, the American folk blues pop singer, born in Greenwich Village in New York City. Maria Muldaur is 83 today, and here she is.

0: loveliest song. It's her birthday today, born back in 1943 on this day. Maria Muldaur, the American folk blues pop singer, born in Greenwich Village in New York City. She's 83 today. That's a classic, isn't it? Midnight at the Oasis. Right, it's, oh, look at the time. 22 and a half minutes after 11. It's Graham with you till 1 o'clock this afternoon. And it's time now for the Lyric Challenge round two, where I'm going to take you back to January the 2nd, 1983. This particular record got to number one in the UK, number one in the United States, and basically number one around the world as well, because it was a great record off a great album for a late American singer. That's all I'm going to give you, because I don't think it's too difficult, this one. But have a listen.
1: She was more like a beauty queen from a movie scene. I said, don't mind, but what

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0: Yes, what a great tune that is. That's no doubt. And It's My Life. Exactly 11:30. Who's got my competition right? We've got Mick and Richard. Well done to you. Tony Walters. Yeah, our very own Tony Walters, who's reminded me again. All right, Tony. We all know you're on at 7 o'clock tonight. I've said it so many times. And I'll say it again. Yeah, he's on the radio, Tony Walters, for 3 hours of 7. Do not miss it from 7 o'clock this evening. Be there or be square, eh? That's the idea. That's what we've got to say. Yvette Shires, well done to you, Yvette. Spot on there. You've got Sue and Don getting it right as well. Well done to you. Tony and Lisa getting it right. Well done to you. Over there in Rothwell, we've got David as well. So what am I talking about? I don't really know, do you? Well, no, we're talking about the Lyric Challenge, of course, because I'm taking you back quite a few years again on this Lyric Challenge, trying to confuse you, to 1983, January the 2nd of that particular year for the late American singer. He got to number one in the charts here and also in the States. But here's the lyric.
1: She was more like a beauty queen from a movie scene. I said, don't mind, but what do you mean I am the one who would dance on the floor in the round?
0: One more time, please, if you'll be so kind. Thank you.
1: She was more like a beauty queen from a movie scene. I said, don't mind, but what do you mean I am the one who would dance on the floor in the round?
0: Yeah, thank you very much. Got 15 minutes on that. Here's your What's On Guide now.
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0: Thank you, Matilda. 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

0: Oh, I am spoiling you again this morning. I really am. The Stereophonics and Handbags and Glad Rags. Before that, Badly Drawn Boy and Something to Talk About. Here on 102.3 HFM, it's 11:40. So we've got 20 minutes before we get to the news. What I've got for you, we've got some Pet Shop Boys for you, got some Ossianowski coming up for you, we've got that Lyric Challenge record, we'll also let you know all the people got it right and all the people that's got it wrong. And we're going back to 1964 in 2 minutes with Peter and Gordon and A World Without Love. That's no good, is it? It's HFM.
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0: great old tune. That is 1964, Peter and Gordon and A World Without Love. Right, let's give you the answer and also let you know all the good people that's got this competition right, of course, which is the lyric challenge. Here's the answer.
1: She was more like a beauty queen from a movie scene. I said, don't mind, but what do you mean? I am the one who would dance on the floor in the round.
0: Yes, of course, it was the late, great Michael Jackson and Billie Jean. Well, people knew it. They were these following people. Mick and Richard, well done to you both. Thank you for getting in touch with us today. Tony Walters is on the radio at 7 o'clock tonight. Thank you, Tony. Looking forward to your show this evening. Yvette Shires, well done to Yvette. Spot on there, as always. Nice to hear from you today. Sue from Sue and Dawn fame. Hoping you're both well today. Thank you for that. Also, Tony and Lisa getting it right. Well done to you. Jill and Paul getting it right as well. And we've also got over there in Rothwell, we've got David. Yes, of course, it was Michael Jackson and this classic Billie Jean. So that's it then. So thank you for everybody got in touch. We'll do another two more this time next week, okay?

0: great tune. Michael Jackson and Billie Jean. We'll do two more of these this time next week. And thanks to everybody got in touch. I really do appreciate it. Right, listen, if you've lost a dog up on Gallowfield Road this morning, a sort of sandy-coloured gold dog, around about sort of Gallowfield Road yet this morning, I know where it is. Do not fear, do not fuss. It's been taken for safe haven and safe looking after over there at Ashtree Vets. So that's Ashtree Vets. That's where your dog is now. He's been taken there to check and see if it's all chipped and all the rest of it. So I'm sure if it is, you'll be getting it back. But if you do want to get in touch, if you lost this dog up at Gallowfields, it's Ashtree Vets. Do get in touch with them, won't you? And all will be reunited with your dog, which would be great.
1: 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Get your requests and dedications in. If I've got it, I'll play it and I'll play it just for you. I'll also be taking you on a trip to Noonie's Vinyl Vaults where real records will get played on our turntables. So that's me, Noonie, between 2 and 4pm every Sunday afternoon on HFM. I look forward to seeing you then.
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0: Hey, hope this is a bit of a jolly old tune, this is, eh? Here we go. That's me singing there, you know. I thought, it's not on the record, that's me. The lineup for the rest of the day. Yes, I'm here for another hour. I know it's not my fault, don't moan at me. I'm here for another hour till 1 o'clock when Simon Parry is here between 1 and 5. At 5 o'clock, it's Jim Gardner. He's here from 5 till 7 for a couple of hours. And Tony Walters back on the radio again between 7 and 10. He just told me he's got a great show, but we'll be the judge of that come 7 o'clock tonight, Tony. Anyway, so that's 7 till 10, and it's James Gardner from 10 till midnight.

have a look down the bottom of your legs there. Look, right at the bottom of the legs, those things they call feet. There we go. Look, they're tapping away on the floor there, aren't they? Look, there they go. Here you go. Tappy tap, tappy tap. Yeah, what a tune that is. Orsianowski and A Walk in the Black Forest. And why not, eh? They can't arrest you for it. That's got to be good news nowadays, isn't it? Right, OK, we've got the news coming up at the top of the hour. Is that 12 o'clock again? It really, really is. So we've got the news coming up from Sky and a local roundup from our very own Nick Shaw. And that's after we hear from Pet Shop Boys. And then I will be back, yes, for the next hour. We've got a whole hour of the top-selling singles by female artists from the 1970s. So a whole hour going back to 1970s. Every record you're going to hear is from a female, starting from about 15 down to number one for the top-selling record for an artist from 1970s. All coming up. My name's Graham Beebe on 102.3 HFM. Thank you for coming on this Saturday morning. It's good to have you there.

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3: From the Sky News Centre at midday, Donald Trump claims the reunification of Ireland will eventually happen. The US president's been speaking in Dublin at the start of a two-day visit.
4: I don't want to cause any problems, but I will tell you, I'd love to see it unified. I have friends on both sides, great people. They're Irish people. How can they be bad, right? I think it would be a great feather in everybody's cap if that happened.
3: Sitting alongside Ireland's Prime Minister, he says the pair have discussed trade. Mr. Trump's also waded into the dispute between the UK and Argentina over the Falkland Islands, calling it a potential disaster. Reform's deputy leader insists the party's playing by the rules after accepting a record-breaking donation from a crypto billionaire. Ben Dello is giving £36 million, which he says will ensure a fair fight at a general election. The Ministry of Defence says there's no indication the armed forces played a role in this week's air traffic control meltdown. An FT report claims the outage was triggered by an error in a flight plan filed by a military jet. A man's been arrested on suspicion of murdering an 88-year-old woman who was found dead in Oxfordshire on Thursday. Police are treating Jill Gant's death in Abingdon as unexplained. Campaigners are urging those on both sides of the assisted dying debate to channel their energy into fixing palliative care. MPs voted to reject a proposed law in England and Wales yesterday. Actress Liz Carr was against the bill.
5: People are suffering now. Many things that we could do to change that and improve that for the majority of people. We need to do that first, then let's have a grown-up conversation about this. That's not happening at the moment.
3: And it's reported Lady Gaga's had a baby with fiancé Michael Polanski. The singer's kept a low profile in recent months but hadn't announced a pregnancy. She's pictured in US media carrying a baby in a sling. That's the latest. I'm Matt Steele.
6: Now your local update. I'm Nick Shaw. A shop which has served Market Harborough for more than three decades is closing its doors for good today. The T.G. Jones store on the High Street, formerly W.H. Smith, is shutting as part of wider restructuring by the books and stationery retailer. 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
7: I was rather hoping that ours might be one that stayed open. And, of course, it'll be another empty shop in Harborough.
8: Just walking around, because everything's empty, it just looks really sad. 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
6: The Rotary Club of Market Harborough is collecting donations in the town centre today to support disaster relief efforts in Nepal. Donations will help families affected by the devastating flash floods, with all money going to Shelterbox to provide emergency shelter and essential tools. One of the area's most popular free events has returned to Lubbenham. The annual Scarecrow Weekend is set to attract thousands of visitors, and Kelly Parsons from the organising committee told HFM it's a real community event.
10: It's the one weekend a year that our little village is on the map, and we have people far and wide that come and visit us, and we really just want them to go away feeling like they've had a really good time and put a smile on their face.
6: Sport, and in football, Harborough Town are looking for an upturn in form following back-to-back defeats in this afternoon's home game against AFC Telford United in National League North. Meanwhile, the pressure is on Leicester City boss Russell Martin ahead of their League One away game against Stockport County. Desborough Town are also on their travels away at Godmanchester Rovers, hoping to make it 7 wins out of 7 games in UCL Premier South. That's the latest. There's more local news on HFM's website.
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11: Right, let's have a look at the weather. Well, I'm looking through the window and it says periods of mainly light rain due this afternoon. The rain occasionally will be heavy with breezy conditions easing later. It'll feel warm with a top temperature in Sandton around about 22 degrees Celsius. And tonight, rain tending to ease this evening and overnight with some clear spells possible. The minimum temperature in Rushton around about 14 degrees Celsius. And tomorrow, yet Sunday, risk of early rain becoming extensively bright and sunny with light winds later. Just a small chance of localised showers during the afternoon with your maximum temperature eclipsing around about 22 degrees Celsius. There we go, you're up to date with HFM weather.
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11: I'm taking you back to 1970s. We're going to have the top 15 top-selling singles by female artists from the 1970s. Everyone from all those years ago, starting at number 15 with Susie Quattro and Can The Can. It's Graham with you until 1 o'clock this afternoon.

Susie Quattro from 1973 and Can the Can. That sales of 440,000 all those years ago, and that gets at number 14 for Susie Quattro here on 102.3 HFM. And number 3, this one by Marshall Hayne and Dancing in the City. Also at 440,000 sales in the UK. Great track, this.

At number 13 in our charts of the top-selling singles in the 1970s from female artists, Marshall Hayne and Dancing in the City. That's 440,000 sales. Also, well, we've got at number 12, we've got this classic with 450,000 sales. But what is it?

Barbara Streisand and Donna Summer. You might hear from both those ladies a bit later on. We're No More Tears, Enough Is Enough. That's 450,000 sales in the UK. So we're looking in from the 1970s, the top-selling female artist. At number 11, it was Esther Phillips, and What a Difference a Day Makes. She made 450,000 sales back in 1975. And in 1978, Olivia Newton-John with 490,000 sales.

0: Yeah, that reached 490,000 sales in the 1970s, back in 1978 for Olivia Newton-John, and hopefully see devoted to you. We're coming back after the break with a classic from a film of 1977 from female artists. It got to number 9 and it actually hit £500,000 sales in that particular year.
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at number 9 in our charts. Barbara Streisand, of course, that is a classic, isn't it? Evergreen, Love Theme from A Star Is Born. That's at 500,000 sales right through the 1970s. At number 8, it's Carly Simon on HFM.

Carly Simon from 1977. That's called Nobody Does It Better. Of course, that was taken from the James Bond film The Spy Who Loved Me. 510,000 sales in that particular 1970s. So it makes her number 8 in the highest selling singles of the 1970s by female artists. At number 8 for Carly Simon, and number 7 is Kate Bush.

That's number seven, the charts for Tours Kate Bush, the self-written hit Wuthering Heights, got to 590,000 sales in the 1970s. It's Graham Beebe. What we're looking at now is the top-selling singles for female artists all time through the 1970s, from 1970 to December 1979. And talking about 1979, this just sneaked in at 620,000 sales. For Gloria Gaynor, you'll definitely know this. And this classic, I Will Survive.

Doesn't matter what age you are, you definitely know that record, don't you? Can you believe it's 37 years old, that tune? It was at number 6 in our charts with 620,000 sales through the 1970s for Gloria Gaynor and I Will Survive here on 102.3 HFM. It's Graham with you for another 25 minutes at 1 o'clock, of course. Simon will be here with all the sport between 1 and 5. So we're into the top 5 of these top-selling female artists of the 1970s. Number 5, well, it's the late, great Bonnie Tyler and this classic, It's a Heartache, from 1978 with 650,000 sales.

0: Oh, she was wonderful. She really was. Bonnie Tyler and It's a Heartache. That's at number 5 in our charts with 650,000 sales back in 1978. The late, great Bonnie Tyler and It's a Heartache. Right at the start of the 1970s is our number 4 hit. 680,000 sales for an American singer called Frida. And it is literally just 2 minutes away.
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Yeah, 680,000 sales for Frida Payne. Sneaks in at the early part of the 1970s there with Band of Gold, because she's at number four in the top-selling female hits, chart hits of the 1970s. Moving on to the top three, yep, we got Lena Martell. Now, she got 691,800, that's a bit precise, back in 79 with this one, One Day at a Time. One

0: Yep, that was number three in the charts of Lena Martell. Yeah, I can't believe it either, but it was. It was number three top-selling hits of the 1970s. One Day at a Time on HFM.
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0: Right, we're down to the top two then. Number two, this one from Julie Covington from 1976. 739,000 sales for this classic, Don't Cry For Me, Argentina.

Julie Covington and Don't Cry For Me, Argentina. That's number two. What a record that was. That's, of course, from Evita. Right, that's about it for me. Thank you for your company, Mark and I, over the past 3 hours. We're going with a number one hit from Donna Summer and I Feel Love. This got 1.1 million hits in the 1970s. The late, great Donna Summer. My name's Graeme Beebe. Thank you for your company today. I've enjoyed yours. If you've enjoyed mine, I'll be back next Saturday at 10. Stand by. Simon Hayes is going to be here straight after 1 o'clock news.

0: It's the top of the hour with Wingate's Gallery on St Mary's Road. 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
3: From the Sky News Centre at 1, Donald Trump says he'd love to see a unified Ireland and claimed it's going to happen eventually. The US president's made the remarks in Dublin as he met the Irish Prime Minister at the start of a two-day visit. He went on to joke about it during a speech at the embassy.
4: I gave a nice answer, I think. We'll read about it tomorrow. You know? That's one of those questions where no matter what you say, no matter how well you say it, there's no good answer, right? That's, I actually said it would be cool.
3: Downing Street's reiterated it's off the table. Labour claims the questions Nigel Farage faces over political donations are piling up as a crypto businessman hands over a record one-off sum of £36 million. Reform UK's deputy leader insists they played by the rules. The party denies wrongdoing in a separate investigation. University of Manchester political science professor Rob Ford gives us some context.
5: This single donation from a single individual is three times as much money as all the other parties combined took in the second quarter of this year. So we don't see donations like this in British politics very often.
3: And investigations found some peptides for sale on social media and 90% made up of unknown chemicals. The account they were bought from has closed, but experts warn an unregulated market's a health crisis waiting to happen. A driver's died and a car passenger's in hospital after a crash in Dundee yesterday morning. Police are appealing for dash cam footage around the Johnson Avenue area. England's cricketers are closing in on victory in the third test with Pakistan at Edgbaston. A short time ago, there were 23 for two, chasing 130. And US media's reporting Lady Gaga's welcomed her first child with fiancé Michael Polanski. The singer didn't announce a pregnancy, but has hinted at it in a recent media interview. From Sky News, I'm Matt Steele.
6: Now your local update. I'm Nick Shaw. It's the end of an era in Market Harbour as a familiar high street shop closes for the final time today. T.G. Jones, formerly W.H. Smith, is shutting after over 30 years as part of wider restructuring by the books and stationery retailer. Gareth Thomas, president of Market Harbour Chamber of Trade and Commerce, told HFM workers losing their jobs have more than 75 years service between them.
7: We obviously feel for the staff. It's a very sad state of affairs that the years of service and dedication they've put into retail in the town centre, that those people will be losing their employment.
6: You can support disaster relief efforts in Nepal by donating in Market Harbour today. The Rotary Club is holding a street collection in the town centre, with all money going to Shelterbox to provide emergency shelter and essential tools to families who have lost their homes. Dozens of handmade scarecrows have gone on display in Lubbenham as the village hosts its annual Scarecrow Festival. Kelly Parsons from the organising committee says there's also the chance to support local causes who have stalls on the green and to tour the village.
8: So there is a lot of stalls with bric-a-brac books, arts and crafts that are selling all their bits in proceeds to their separate charities. We obviously have our tractor rides as well. You know, our lovely volunteers will drive everyone around the village so they can spot all the scarecrows.
6: Sport and in football, Harbour Town are looking for an upturn in form following back-to-back defeats in this afternoon's home game against AFC Telford United in National League North. Meanwhile, the pressure is on Leicester City boss Russell Martin ahead of their League One away game against Stockport County. Desborough Town are also on their travels away at Godmanchester Rovers, hoping to make it 7 wins out of 7 games in UCL Premier South. That's the latest. There's more local news on HFM's website.
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11: And you have them this Saturday afternoon. Comes about by some rain this afternoon, edging south, periods of mainly light rain continuing, and then rain occasionally heavy later, so the north of our area. Breezy conditions as well. Although it is going to be quite warm, maximum today, 22 degrees Celsius, 71 degrees Fahrenheit.
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Saturday afternoon. As the man says, 10 past one then. Very good afternoon to you. Simon Parry here, hello. Big thanks to Graham Beebe for the last 3 hours today. Graham doing an extra hour today, as am I. And I can say a bit of travel news for you. Watch out for them temporary traffic lights on Rockingham Road. I nearly didn't make it on time. What have we got for you this afternoon then? Well, as well as an extra hour, we have all the usual stuff. We've got two from the 60s. I've got an hour non-stop number ones between 4 and 5. We're testing your brain with the quiz this afternoon. Also, of course, keeping you up to date with all the sports. Harbour Town in action against AFC Telford United this afternoon. That one kicks off at 3. Leicester away at Stockport this afternoon. That one kicks off at 3. I'll also keep an eye across the Premier. Quite a lot of games at 3 o'clock in the Premier League today, which is unusual these days, but there are. I'll also keep you across the early games in the EFL as well, and we'll do our best to keep you up to date with the other games in the National League North as well. I'll say Harbour Town in action against AFC Telford United. That one kicks off at 3. And Leicester away at Stockport. This up. I hadn't finished. 102.3 HFM. How dare they? I hadn't finished telling you what was going on. I suppose I better shut up then. It's 12 minutes past one. It is Saturday afternoon. It is HFM. And this is David Bowie, Absolute Beginners.

much, Rick Astley. Together forever here on 102.3 HFM. 20 past one then on this Saturday afternoon. Now, there's plenty of creativity going on in Lubbenham this weekend as the Lubbenham Art Group holds its annual painting exhibition tying in with this year's Lubbenham Scarecrow Festival weekend. You can browse the group's artwork in the Onyx Room at Lubbenham Village Hall. There'll also be drinks and cakes available to buy whilst you're there. Entry is completely free and it's open today and tomorrow between 11 a.m. and 5 p.m. So there you go, if you fancy looking at some art and some paintings, you can do that in Lubbenham this weekend. And don't forget, if you're going to have any likes to tell us about, drop us an email, events@harbourfm.co.uk. You tell us, and we will tell the whole of South Leicestershire and North Northamptonshire, because we're good like that. Play some good tunes as well, like this one from the Cardigans.

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Of Daft Punk here on 102.3 HFM, and that one is called One More Time. Just gone 1:30 on this Saturday afternoon. Simon Parry here, yes, I'm here already. Only just though, I have to say, but I am here. Here an hour earlier today, it started at I'd say 1 o'clock. I don't think I was actually in the building at 1 o'clock. I came in sort of halfway through the 1 o'clock news. I'd let Graham Beebe know I was stuck in traffic. He was very relaxed. He was like, it's fine. It's not a problem. So thanks to Graham for hanging on a little bit longer than perhaps he normally would. Graham, back with you next Saturday afternoon, Saturday morning, I should say, between 10 and 12, right here on 102.3 HFM in the early kickoffs. In the football this afternoon, nothing in the Premier League today. There are 5 3 p.m. games today. There's a 5:30 between Tottenham and Fulham. Sorry, Tottenham and Everton, I should say. And then Sunderland play Arsenal at 8 o'clock this evening. But in the EFL in the Championship, it is Bolton 0, Cardiff 0, Derby 1, Birmingham 1, West Brom 1, Queen's Park Rangers 1. They are half-time scores in those 12:30 kickoffs in the Championship. Burnley, featuring new striker Jamie Vardy, they're away at Swansea City this afternoon. So I'll keep a particular eye on that, see if he's in the team and if he scores. We shall see. In League One, and the early game, it is Leighton Orient 1, Wickham 2. That's a half-time score, as is Notts County against Bradford City. Elsewhere, at 3 o'clock, it's Wimbledon against Doncaster. Blackpool play Bromley. Cambridge play Reading. MK Dons play Peterborough United. Mansfield Town play Huddersfield Town. Oxford United play Burton Albion. Plymouth Argyle play Barnsley. Sheffield Wednesday play Wigan. And Stockport County play Leicester. That's your 3 o'clock kickoffs in League 1. In League 2, the early game, Crawley 1, Cheltenham 2 is a half-time score, as is Grimsby 2, Bristol Rovers 0. Elsewhere, there is Barnet against Accrington. Colchester play Crewe. Gillingham play Tranmere. Newport play Fleetwood. Oldham play Chesterfield. Port Vale play Exeter City. Rotherham play Salford. Shrewsbury play Northampton. Walsall play Rochdale. And York City take on Swindon Town. In the National League North, as we know, it is Harbour Town against AFC Telford United. That one kicks off at 3 o'clock. Team news as soon as we get it. And Chris Lander will be with us with half-time and almost full-time reports. I know that because I've had a message from him this morning to say he's going to be there. So we're speaking to Chris again at about 10 to 4 this afternoon. Elsewhere in the National League North, it's Buxton against Chester. Heventown play Hensford. Hereford play South Shields. Kingling Town play Chorley. Marine play Darlington. Morecambe play Brackley. Radcliffe play Oxford City. Scarborough Athletic play Merthyr Town. Spalding United play Bedford Town. Spennymoor Town play Macclesfield and Worksop Town play Southport. They are your fixtures in the National League North. And we'll keep you up to date, particularly with Harbour Town against AFC Telford United when that one kicks off at 3 o'clock. Also got the usual stuff too from the 60s. Not the number ones. It's all here. Channel 5. It's 102.3. It's HFM and this is the Lightning Seeds. Well,

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Simon Parry, Gimme Gimme on this Saturday afternoon. Give one eye on the sport and the other on what's happening around Southamptonshire and Northamptonshire. Carly Simon now.

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the 6 minutes to 2 then on this Saturday afternoon. Simon Parry here, keeping you company until 5 o'clock in our next hour, which is normally the first hour. We'll have the usual two from the 60s. I do have as well, I've got a couple of singles from my mum's record box as well today. So we'll fit those in during the afternoon. One of them, I think I'm right in saying, we definitely haven't had before. I had a rummage in there this morning. I thought, I've got the extra hour to fill. But we'll get to at least one of those on in the next hour for you. Also, we'll update you on the teams for both Leicester and Harbour Town. When I have those, I do have the Leicester team. I'll wait until I have the Harbour team as well. I'll give you both of those in the next hour. Of course, both games kicking off at 3 o'clock this afternoon. The Bee Gees now. This is Where I Came In.

0: What are you doing this Saturday night from 10 p.m.? 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The Eclectic Constitutional with James Garner. 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
4: From the Sky News Centre at 2. Reform UK has received a second £36 million donation from a crypto billionaire. Thai-based businessman Christopher Harborne has matched the amount from Ben Dello, saying it's intended to help the party prepare for government. His £5 million gift to Nigel Farage in 2024 is being investigated by parliamentary authorities. Here's our political correspondent, Nick Martin.
5: Nigel Farage denies any wrongdoing, but it is certainly really interesting to see Christopher Harborne popping up again. Nigel Farage now has a £72 million war chest by which he can now draw on.
4: Downing Street's insisted an Irish unity poll is off the table after Donald Trump claimed it would be very cool. The US president, who's on a visit to Dublin, says he believes the unification of Ireland is going to happen eventually. The remarks will be unwelcome among unionists in Northern Ireland, although the DUP's Gregory Campbell isn't taking it too seriously.
6: I note that he said, "How can it be bad?" Well, you know, we look forward to speaking to him at some point and we'll explain exactly how it could be bad. Now, I think this is just a Trumpism.
4: Meanwhile, Mr. Trump's told the UK and Europe, "You're just killing yourselves on immigration." The unexplained death of an 88-year-old woman in Abingdon in Oxfordshire has triggered a murder investigation. A man's been arrested. And investigations found some peptides for sale on social media are mostly made up of unknown chemicals. Experts warn an unregulated market's a health crisis waiting to happen. In sport, England's cricketers have beaten Pakistan in the third test at Edgbaston to complete a 3-0 series sweep. Joe Root's team won the match by 8 wickets, the captain getting them to their victory target of 130 with a half century. And police have launched an appeal to find the owner of a lost urn. It's thought to have human ashes inside. It was found on a train between London's King's Cross and Aberdeen. British Transport Police believe it'll be of enormous sentimental value to someone. That's the latest.
7: Now your local update. I'm Nick Shaw. A shop which has served Market Harbour for more than 3 decades is closing its doors for good today. The T.G. Jones store on the High Street, formerly W.H. Smith, is shutting as part of wider restructuring by the books and stationery retailer. 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
8: I was rather hoping that ours might be one that stayed open. And, of course, it'll be another empty shop in Harbour.
9: Just walking around, because everything's empty, it just looks really sad. 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
7: The Rotary Club of Market Harbour is collecting donations in the town centre today to support disaster relief efforts in Nepal. 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One of the area's most popular free events has returned to Lubbenham. The annual Scarecrow Weekend is set to attract thousands of visitors, and Kelly Parsons from the organising committee told HFM it's a real community event.
11: It's the one weekend a year that our little village is on the map, and we have people far and wide that come and visit us, and we really just want them to go away feeling like they've had a really good time and put a smile on their face.
7: Sport and in football, Harbour Town are looking for an upturn in form following back-to-back defeats in this afternoon's home game against AFC Telford United in National League North. Meanwhile, the pressure is on Leicester City boss Russell Martin ahead of their League One away game against Stockport County. Desborough Town are also on their travels away at Godmanchester Rovers, hoping to make it 7 wins out of 7 games in UCL Premier South. That's the latest. There's more local news on HFM's website.
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12: And you're going for this Saturday afternoon. Well, going to be outbreaks of rain this afternoon. Periods of many light rain continuing. The rain occasionally heavy over the north of our area. Breezy conditions, they're going to ease later. It is warm today. The maximum temperature 22 degrees Celsius, 71 degrees Fahrenheit.
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team news for Leicester against Stockport this afternoon. McCarthy in goal. Joseph O'Hara, Suter, Thomas, Page, Cullen, Braybrook, Lundstrom, debut for him, Alves, and Rhys. Not sure if that's how you pronounce it. I think it is. As you line up for Leicester against Stockport this afternoon, Harbour Town this afternoon, they're in action against AFC Telford United. Both games kicking off at 3 o'clock. The lineup for Harbour, he says, looking at the right screen. Your lineup for Harbour today: Taylor in goal, Carleen, Putman, McCauley, Morris, Kelly, Evans, Kennedy, captain O'Sullivan, Osborne, Mancinelli, and Powell. And I must say, it's Connor Kennedy that's captain. So that's your lineup for Harbour Town. They play AFC Telford United at 3 o'clock. Keeping us a day with that, we will have Chris Lander at around 10 to 4 and around quarter to 5 this afternoon with his half time and almost full time reports. You might remember the last time I was on a few weeks ago, it was the almost half time report as well, because there'd been a delay, and we always do the full time report a bit early because he has so much to do these days. Now there's so many buttons to press and loads of stuff to do. But we'll be speaking to Chris Lander for the first time at about 10 to 4 this afternoon. 60 minutes past 2 now though. CC Peniston, we gotta love Fang. It says thang here.

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I'm Breathless here on 103.3 HFM. It's time to update you on those early kickoffs in the Championship this afternoon. It finished Bolton 1, Cardiff 0. West Brom 1, QPR 1. It's still playing between Derby and Birmingham. It's Derby County 1, Birmingham City 2. In League 1, it finished Leyton Orient 2, Wycombe Wanderers 3. Notts County 0, Bradford City 1. And in League 2, it finished Crawley Town 1, Cheltenham Town 3, and Grimsby Town 2, Bristol Rovers 0.

And in team news, in the Championship this afternoon, Swansea against Burnley. For those interested in such things, Jamie Vardy is on the bench for Burnley. So the two games we're particularly keeping an eye on this afternoon. Well, three really, because in the Premier League, there is five games kicking off at 3 o'clock this afternoon. They are Aston Villa against Nottingham Forest, Bournemouth play Brentford, Chelsea play Hull City, Crystal Palace play Ipswich, and Liverpool play Fulham. They are the games kicking on at 3 o'clock. A particular eye on Chelsea against Hull City. Hull City getting off to a cracking start back in the Premier League. How they are against Chelsea, we will see this afternoon. Of course, we'll keep an eye on Stockport against Leicester, and of course, Harbour Town at home this afternoon against AFC Telford United. That's the way it's looking then. They're the games we're particularly keeping an eye on this afternoon. Keep it 102.3 HFM, and we'll keep you updated with all the sport this afternoon as the afternoon progresses. Come up in a moment, it's our two from the 60s. Now there is one for the 70s. It's Billy Ocean.

Join me, Gordon Warren, on my musical mystery tour for a great mix of music from yesterday and today, including the best singer-songwriters and musicians, and songs with meaning that have stood the test of time, with words that matter, a point to make, or perhaps a story to tell. 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

They are the Kinks and dedicated follower of fashion here on 102.3. Age of Envy, Saturday afternoon. That's your two from the 60s for this week. I will do another one next week. And now I found my piece of music I wanted.

Can you tell I'm still looking for a question? today's music quiz,

0: Right. I found one. Preparation is key on these programmes. Got no excuse, I've not been here for 3 weeks. Right then, again, we're looking for a day of the week. And today, it's slightly different. I'm going to give you the lyrics from a song, and there should be a day of the week in there. I'm going to miss out the day of the week, so you're just going to tell me the day of the week. So you've got a 1 in 7 chance of getting it right. Right, so it's a song by ABBA from the 70s. Right, okay, so the lyrics are something, night and the lights are low, looking out for a place to go. Something, night and the lights are low, looking out for a place to go. So all I need to know is what day of the week are they singing about? And it's from a song by ABBA. If you can tell me the song as well, extra points. But if you think you know, I do get in touch. So the question is here, what day of the week are we looking at? So the lyric today, something, night, and the lights are low, and it's from a song by ABBA. So if you think you know, do get in touch.
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FM. 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Another Richie, who's probably going to sing the answer to the quiz down the phone to me. Extra points. It's Jason Donovan. It's Another Night.

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Manet and Mabel, and that is TikTok here on 102.3 HFM. 7 minutes to 7 minutes to three then on this Saturday afternoon. Welcome to Richie getting the answer right on our quiz this afternoon. Basically, we are looking for the missing day of the week from this lyric, and the lyric is something night and the lights are low, looking out for a place to go. I can tell you it's a song by ABBA. If you think you know, do get in touch and I'll give the answer. I'll probably play the song if I've got time, just before 5 o'clock this afternoon. Time for one of these now.

And this is Bloodstone, and this one's called... I think it's Natural High. Apparently a big hit in 73.

0: One I have to say I hadn't heard before, that is Bloodstone, and that is Natural High from 1973. I understand it did chart in the UK, just like, I looked up this morning, it made number 40, but very big in America. Right, so there we are, Bloodstone and Natural High from 1973. If we've got time, we do have, I've got another one with me from my mum's record box, so if we have time for that, we will squeeze it in. This afternoon here on 102.3 HFM, shortly approaching 3 o'clock, when most of the games get underway. The two we're particularly interested in today are, of course, Harbour Town are at home at the Beehive this afternoon against AFC Telford United, and Leicester City are away at Stockport County this afternoon with, I have to say, a fairly good looking side, but we shall see how they get on. I mean, it can't be any worse than last week, I can say that with, I can say that with some certainty. Let me say that. Also, I will keep an update on what's happening in the other games in the Premier League, across the EFL, and of course the National League North as well. Keep an eye on Harbour Town. They also kick off at 3 o'clock. Excuse me. And we'll also have an answer number one from four. On 102.3, it's Slavia Market Harbour, South Leicestershire and North Leicestershire. 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
3: From the Sky News Centre at 3. Reform UK's two biggest donors have handed the party a record-breaking £36 million each. Thai-based businessman Christopher Harborne's matched the amount gifted by fellow British crypto billionaire Ben Dello. The figure is more than the total received by all UK political parties last year. A spokesman for the Prime Minister says his position on Irish unity is unchanged after Donald Trump's intervention. The US President told an audience in Dublin he'd love to see a united Ireland. Andy Burnham has said a referendum is off the table. Conor Murphy from the Republican Party Sinn Féin says the Prime Minister doesn't have that authority.
4: Andy Burnham's remarks about taking things off the table is actually inaccurate. The Good Friday Agreement is a matter of international law. He doesn't have the power to decide things are off the table, and the only power that they have is to call the poll and to legislate for its outcome.
3: No one can be seen wearing face coverings as two rallies take place in Portsmouth. Anti-migrant demonstrators and counter-protesters are marching through the city. Police have warned anyone in a mask risks arrest. A 36-year-old man's being questioned on suspicion of murdering a pensioner in Oxfordshire. Thames Valley police say Jill Gant, who was 88, was found dead in Abingdon on Thursday. In sport, England's cricketers have completed a 3-0 series sweep by winning the third test against Pakistan. They reached their victory target of 130 despite a huge scare when they were 2-for-2 on an unexpected fourth day's play at Edgbaston. Joe Root's unbeaten 62 helped turn things around. Batsman Dan Lawrence says his captain was key.
5: Yeah, I mean, it wasn't the ideal start to the day, and well, Abbas was doing what he usually does and put the ball in the right area, but thankfully we had the experience of Joe and a little bit of class from Coxie to get us over the line.
3: And five matches are getting underway in the Premier League. Hull kick off against Chelsea after an unbeaten league start, while Fulham take a record of three straight losses to Liverpool. In the Scottish League Cup quarterfinals, Hibs go to Ross County. That's the latest. I'm AJ Walsh.
0: That's not the news, is it? It's 102.3 HFM, and if I press this button...
6: Now your local update. I'm Nick Shaw. It's the end of an era in Market Harbour as a familiar high street shop closes for the final time today. T.G. Jones, formerly W.H. Smith, is shutting after over 30 years as part of wider restructuring by the books and stationery retailer. Gareth Thomas, President of Market Harbour Chamber of Trade and Commerce, told HFM workers losing their jobs have more than 75 years' service between them.
7: We obviously feel for the staff. It's a very sad state of affairs that with the years of service and dedication they've put into retail in the town centre, that those people will be losing their employment.
6: You can support disaster relief efforts in Nepal by donating in Market Harborough today. The Rotary Club is holding a street collection in the town centre, with all money going to Shelterbox to provide emergency shelter and essential tools to families who have lost their homes. Dozens of handmade scarecrows have gone on display in Lubbenham as the village hosts its annual Scarecrow Festival. Kelly Parsons from the organising committee says there's also the chance to support local causes who have stalls on the green and to tour the village.
8: So there is a lot of stalls with bric-a-brac books, arts and crafts that are selling all their bits in proceeds to their separate charities. We obviously have our tractor rides as well. You know, our lovely volunteers will drive everyone around the village so they can spot all the scarecrows.
6: Sport and in football, Harborough Town are looking for an upturn in form following back-to-back defeats in this afternoon's home game against AFC Telford United in National League North. Meanwhile, the pressure is on Leicester City boss Russell Martin ahead of their League One away game against Stockport County. Desborough Town are also on their travels away at Godmanchester Rovers, hoping to make it 7 wins out of 7 games in UCL Premier South. That's the latest. There's more local news on HFM's website.
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0: And you have them for this Saturday afternoon. Well, looks a bit dull as I look out the window at HFM Towers, but there are periods of maybe a light rain continuing this afternoon. The rain occasionally heavy towards the north of our area. Breezy conditions, though, which are going to ease later, and it is staying warm. Your maximum today, 22 degrees Celsius, 71 degrees Fahrenheit.
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I bet you guessed this one was coming, didn't you? Surely we're getting a day from the game between Chelsea and Hull City. Now, though, back to 1985. It's Queen and One Vision.

That's Queen with One Vision. One goal to tell you about. Leicester have taken the lead. Yes. Leicester have scored a goal. Take the lead against Stockport County this afternoon. Liam Cullen on 11 minutes with the goal for Leicester this afternoon. Shortly we'll check in and find out how Harbour Town are getting on in their game against AFC Telford United.

0: Now the time to find out what's happening between Chelsea and Hull. Here's Sky's Ryan Romelo.
1: Chelsea 1, Hull City 0. Blistering from Xabi Alonso's Blues. They usually score inside the first 5 minutes. It was only a minute later this time before they broke Hull's resolve. It actually comes from a corner kick from the Tigers. Whipped in from Bellumi on the left-hand side. Martinez spills it. Stump clear up towards the halfway line. Then Chelsea are away. A 3-on-3. It runs to Palmer. He lays it off to Pedro. And the final pass into Morgan Rodgers ends with a goal as he drills it low at the near post. And he beats Solarkas all ends up. Chelsea 1, Hull City 0.
0: Still 0-0 between Harper Town and AFC Telford United this afternoon. Elsewhere in the Premier League, it's still 0-0 in all of them this afternoon. So Aston Villa 0, Nottingham Forest 0, Bournemouth 0, Brentford 0, Crystal Palace 0, Ipswich 0, Liverpool 0, Fulham 0. All latest scores this afternoon. A couple of goals in the Championship to talk about. Middlesbrough 2, Norwich 1, Swansea 1, Burnley 0. That's Burnley with Jamie Vardy on the bench. Elsewhere in League 1, it's Blackpool 1, Bromley 0, Plymouth 1, Barnsley 0, and as I said, Stockport 0, Leicester 1 in League 2. Only a couple of goals to say about Rotherham 0, Salford 1, Shrewsbury 1, Northampton 0. They're your latest scores at the moment. Anything else, I'll let you know. Today's quiz, by the way. It's another day of the week quiz. We're looking for a day of the week missing from these lyrics. So something, night, and the lights are low. Looking out for a place to go. Something, night, and the lights are low. Looking out for a place to go. It's from a song by ABBA. If you think you know, do get in touch. I'd give you an answer just before 5 o'clock this afternoon.
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Chicane. Featuring the Mannequin at All This Time Alone. Surely we're getting an update then from the game between Harbour Town. Sorry, we are getting an update from that, but I meant Chelsea and Hull. It's Stockport 1, Leicester 1. Jay Diamond equalising on the 22nd minute after.

0: first one of the season for me, and it does go wrong. Hold on, see what I got now. Well, we've got Villa against Nottingham Forest.
1: Aston Villa 0, Nottingham Forest 0. Aston Villa started the Brighton, looked likely to take the lead, but the keeper for Forest made a wonderful double save. Matt Sells was the hero for Nottingham Forest. After that, Forest had a couple of shots, but Villa looked the more dangerous. But they have lost their defender, Pau Torres. He's off injured. Tyrone Mings is on. It's Aston Villa 0, Nottingham Forest 0.
0: There you go, Aston Villa 0, Nottingham Forest 0. It is still Chelsea 1, Hull 0, by the way. That's the one I was expecting. And it's still 0-0 between Harbour Town and AFC Telford United. They are your latest scores at the moment. Hello to Sue, getting it right on our quiz today, which is as follows. We're looking for the answer, we're looking for a day of the week. Something at night and the lights are low. Looking out for a place to go. Something night and the lights are low. Looking out for a place to go. Thinking out, do get in touch. And I give the answer just before 5 o'clock this afternoon.
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4: With me, Colin J, 1 week.
3: And me, Phil Jesson, the other week.
4: Two presenters with one show. It'll never work.
0: Simon Parry. On

Holly Golden. Starry eyed. Just update you at least. Stockport County 1, Leicester 2. Reese getting the second goal on 30 minutes. Stockport 1, Leicester 2. Hopefully, we'll have an update from Chelsea against Hull in a few moments.

0: Chelsea 1, Hull City 2. The newly promoted Tigers are chomping at Chelsea's defensive vulnerabilities here. Mohamed Bellamy with a brace as Chelsea so clumsy with clearing their lines at the back. This time it comes from a corner kick on the right-hand side. Swung in, it's headed onto the bar. Ollie McBurnie sharply next to react. He shuffles it to Mohamed Bellamy, 12 yards out, who blasts through the crowd. Hull are currently top of the Premier League. And don't their fans know it? Chelsea 1, Hull City 2.
1: Chelsea 1, Hull City 2 then. Elsewhere in the Premier League, it's Bournemouth 0, Liverpool 1. Crystal Palace 1, Ipswich 1. In League 1, it is Stockport 1, Leicester 2. In the National League North, it's Stoke Harbortown 0, AFC Telford United 0. Your latest scores at the moment. Elsewhere in, we're having a look at the Championship, actually, have we? There's a few goals flying in there. Middlesbrough 3, Norwich 1, Southampton 1, Bristol City 0, and Swansea 2, Burnley 0. In League 1, it is Blackpool 1, Bromley 1, Wimbledon 0, Doncaster 0, Cambridge 0, Reading 1, MK Dons 1, Peterborough 0, Mansfield 0, Huddersfield 0, Oxford 0, Burton Albion 0, Plymouth Argyle 2, Barnsley 0, Sheffield Wednesday 0, Wigan 0, and Stockport 1, Leicester 2. They're your latest scores at the moment. Don't forget, you're on about tomorrow. Those famous Sunday teas at Civitoft are still going on to the end of September. They're on every Sunday between 2:30 and 5. 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And above all, a warm welcome and some good company as well. And they look forward to seeing you. So that's the Sunday Teas at Civitoft on for a few more weeks, until the end of September. And they are on at the Reading Room in Civitoft between 2:30 and 5 o'clock every Sunday afternoon. Don't forget, if you've got any likes to mention, drop us an email at events@harbourfm.co.uk. You tell us. And we will tell the whole of South Leicestershire and North Northamptonshire, because we're good like that.

5 o'clock. We're throwing down all the rest of the evening after the news at 4, when we have an hour of chart toppers. Lots of number ones between 4 and 5. Coming up in about 10 minutes' time will be him, Chris Lander. The half-time report from Harbour Town against AFC Telford United.

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As Thames, be young, be foolish, and be happy. 11 minutes to 4 then here on 102.3 HFM, awaiting a call from Chris Lander with your hard time report from the game between Harbour Town and AFC Selwood United. The phone is ringing.

0: 9 minutes to four here on 102.3 HFM. And now with the ladies from the Beehive, Harbour Town against AFC Telford United. Here's Chris Lander.
1: Lovely. Thank you, Simon. Yeah, under cloudy skies over here at Harbour Town. Actually, the away team steered very brightly, pressed high with two strikers playing a clear 4-4-2. Sort of unsettled the beast for the first 10-15 minutes. But we did get going midway through first half. Double penalty shout on Callum Powell. First, his cross was blocked. Looked like an arm by the Telford left back. And then as he got the ball back again, he was then pushed and tripped by the same player, the Bear Fenning. So referee didn't give anything. But then the Bees, as I say, did get back into it. We're pushing along as we approach the 30th minute, with a shot a bit off target. And then AFC Telford started to push the pressure back on us. Benning hit an absolute sizzle with his left foot just wide of Elliott's post. And then number 24 for them, Remy Walker, with two shots actually. Comfortable one for Elliott to save the first time. And then a free kick, which was only just narrowly over about 35 yards out. Had the wind behind it, so I think he optimistically thought he could get it over and around the wall, but fortunately not. And then a good couple of chances as we approached half-time. First, great intricate play with Riley, Elliot Putman, and follower Sam Osborne. CK with the ball through, defensive split ball through, but just couldn't quite get there before the keeper. And then probably the best and clearest chance of the match, approaching the 40th minute. All in from the right, Devon Kelly-Evans, that was a bit too deep, but fortunately it was Elliot Putman, now left back, playing very high on the left, to whip a ball left-footed back into the box, met by the leaping George Carline. Absolutely, ball was almost over the line, in top corner, and then up struck the fingers of the goalkeeper to chip it expertly over, and all 1,000 people in the ground were on their feet applauding. I think the header was superb, but the save really was a top draw to keep it at half time. Simon, Profound nil, AFC Telford United nil.
0: Excellent, thank you, Chris. Sounds like an entertaining one so far, even though it's nil nil.
1: Yes, absolutely. Yeah, chances at both ends. As I say, the left foot shot by Benning was outstanding. That was had everybody sort of stopped, including Elliot, who was going to get nowhere near it. So that was narrowly wide. And then, yeah, George is one at the end. So, it's been a reasonably entertaining game. I think we've got we're going to have the wind behind us. We're going to go down the hill. So let's see what we can do in the half.
0: Excellent. Well, thank you, Chris. I shall let you get your half-time beverage, because it sounds like there's a few there today.
1: Yeah. I think I've seen 9, 7, 8. So,
0: wow.
1: It's under. So, you go back a couple of years. We were talking about it earlier. You know, if we got over 100... we were happy, so to have almost 1,000 is, as ever, slightly crackers. So there we go.
0: Excellent. Cheers, Chris. I'll let you get in the queue. You might get a drink by full time.
1: I'm going to start by full time, yeah, absolutely. All right, mate. I'll speak to you at 2:45. Can I go do some half times, actually? How's Leicester doing?
0: Leicester are winning at the moment.
1: Stop
0: at 1, Leicester 2.
1: Lovely stuff. I'll do that. All right, mate. Speak to you in a little while.
0: Okay, thank you, Chris.
1: Cheers, take care.
0: Bye.
1: See ya.

there she goes. Half times in the Premier League. Bournemouth 1, Brentford 1, Chelsea 1, Hull 2, Crystal Palace 1, Ipswich 2, Liverpool 0, Fulham 0. As you heard there with Chris Lander, it's Harbour Town 0, AFC Telford United 0. I think almost on time.

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3: From the Sky News Centre at 4, the Lib Dems and Greens are calling for a cap on political donations following record handouts. Crypto billionaire Christopher Harborne has matched a £36 million given to Reform UK by British tycoon Ben Dello. Both say they want to create a level playing field with Labour and the Conservatives. Here's Reform's deputy leader, Richard Tice.
4: It's up front so that the Labour Party can't legislate against it in their usual jealous, vindictive way. And it'll be spent across a range of things, including, vitally, campaign managers, really good people. Both the main parties spend in the order of £40 million in a general election year.
3: The shadow Northern Ireland Secretary Alex Burghardt has hit back at Donald Trump's support for a united Ireland. Andy Burnham says a referendum is off the table. An anti-migrant rally and counter-demo are taking place in Portsmouth with no one appearing to be in face masks. Police have warned anyone wearing a covering risks arrest. And investigations found some peptides for sale on social media are mostly made up of unknown chemicals. Experts warn it's a health crisis waiting to happen. In sport, Chelsea are hosting Hull in the Premier League. It is half-time there at Stamford Bridge. Ryan Bromelow is there.
5: Half-time, Chelsea 1, Hull City 2. There are afternoons in football when expectation is quietly overturned. Stamford Bridge is witnessing one of those afternoons. As it stands, Hull City are top of the Premier League after they come from behind to lead Chelsea at the break. Mohamed Bellamy with the brace. Inside 5 minutes has the Tigers pulling towards a feat of 3 wins in 4. Half-time, Chelsea 1, Hull City 2.
3: Liverpool are 0-0 with a winless Fulham. Ipswich are leading Crystal Palace 2-1. Hibs are up 3-1 at Ross County in the Scottish League Cup quarterfinals. And SNL UK returns tonight for Series 2, ready to tackle a new political landscape. The last time the show was on, there was a different Prime Minister. Paddy Young portrayed Andy Burnham in one sketch last time round. That's the latest from the Sky News Centre. I'm AJ Walsh.
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6: And your weather for tonight then, rain turning to ease this evening and overnight with some clear spells possible, mainly in the north. Greatest risk of further patchy rain in the south. Minimum temperature tonight, actually quite warm, 14 degrees Celsius, 57 degrees Fahrenheit. The outlook tomorrow, a risk of early rain in the south of our region early morning. Otherwise, soon becoming extremely bright or sunny with light winds. Just a small chance of a localised shower during the afternoon. Your maximum temperature tomorrow, 22 degrees Celsius, 71 degrees Fahrenheit.
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6: 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Just come 4 o'clock on a Saturday afternoon, that can only mean one thing. Ace also number ones.
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America number one. Yes, it isn't Sam Fender. Sienna Spiro. Great Expectation. I've got to be honest, first time I heard that, I do like it. 6 minutes.

when Jim Gardner comes along. Hope you keep me coming between 5 and 7 this evening, 7 o'clock. It's Tony Walters. Fairly newish voice to Asia FM, if you've not heard him before. It's keeping me coming tonight between 7 and 10. 10 o'clock, it is James Garner of the Eclectic Constitutional. He's here till midnight, let me take you through the night until Paul Wright. Oh. 8 o'clock in the morning with your 60 Sunday. 11 o'clock, it's Chris Jones' Sunday Bit in the Middle. All the usual stuff, Clutter Bucket, Chris's Commercial Crackers, Croon at Noon, The Mystery Voice, all here between 11 and 2 tomorrow. 2 o'clock, it's Noonie. Yes, Noonie. Noonie is here tomorrow. I keep it coming between 2 and 4. And it's Gordon Warren with his Musical Mystery Tour between 4 and 7 tomorrow. 7 o'clock tomorrow night, What's on the Radio? It is, of course, Steve Watts. He takes you through until 10, and then we take you through the night until Dave Irving at 7 o'clock on Monday morning. That is your weekend then. That is your weekend right here. As I always say, do not touch that dial. Unless, of course, you are turning up. Because that's allowed. Right, back to those number ones, then back to 1986, 40 years ago, with the Communards.

0: That's coming on. Don't leave me this way on 102.3 HFM. Slight update from the Stockport Leicester game. I'll be sitting down because it's now Stockport 1, Leicester 4. Stockport 1, Leicester 4. Reese on. Liam Cullen on 11 minutes. Reese on 30 and 48. Lundstrom on 52. It's Stockport 1, Leicester 4. Let's get the update for the other surprise of the day. Chelsea against Hull. It's Sky's Ryan Bromelow.
1: Chelsea 1, Hull City 2. The Tigers with everything to defend here after Mohamed Bellamy has put the cat amongst the pigeons at the bridge. It's his brace that sees Hull a goal in front at the bridge. Both goals inside 5 minutes. The first from a hopeful cross to the into the area that he was able to sting home. And then he added the second not long after, driving through the crowd and beyond the rooted Emi Martinez. As it stands, Hull City are top of the Premier League. Chelsea 1, Hull City 2.
0: Hull 1, Chelsea. Sorry, I shouldn't say Chelsea 1, Hull 2 then. Elsewhere in the Premier League, it's Bournemouth 1, Brentford 1, Crystal Palace 1, Ipswich 2, Liverpool 0, Fulham 0. In League 1, it's Wimbledon 1, Doncaster 0, Blackpool 2, Bromley 1, Cambridge 1, Reading 1, MK Dons 1, Peterborough 0, Mansfield 0, Huddersfield 0, Oxford 0, Burton 0, Plymouth 3, Barnsley 0, Sheffield Wednesday 0, Wigan 0, and as I just said, Stockport 1, Leicester 4. You'll forgive me as a Leicester fan if I'm still not confident. And elsewhere, still Hobbiton 0, Telford 0. As I speak, it's now Stockport 2, Leicester 4. You see what I mean? Stockport 2, Leicester 4. Norwood getting the goal for them on 57 minutes. So Stockport 2, Leicester 4. Could do with another one, really, from a Leicester point of view. Reese is on a hat-trick, so you never know. And our music quiz for today, we're looking for a day of the week missing from these lyrics. Something at night and the lights are low, looking out for a place to go. Something at night and the lights are low, looking out for a place to go. If you think you know what day is missing, I do get in touch and they give the answer just before 5 o'clock this afternoon.
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0: That's a 1993 now. It's Culture Beats. 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

Of the last 3 or 4 years, Leicester cannot defend corners. Let's have a look elsewhere. What's happening elsewhere this afternoon? Elsewhere, it is Bournemouth 2, Brentford 2, Chelsea 2, Hull 2, Crystal Palace 1, Ipswich 2, Liverpool 0, Fulham 0. In the Championship, it is Blackburn 2, Millwall 1, Charlton 0, Portsmouth 0, Middlesbrough 3, Norwich 1, Preston 0, Lincoln 0, Southampton 2, Bristol City 1, Swansea 2, Burnley 1. Is Jamie Vardy on for Burnley yet? He wasn't. No, he isn't yet. And Watford 0, Stoke 2, latest in the Championship. In League 1, it is Blackpool 2, Bromley 0, Cambridge 2, Reading 1, MK Dons 1, Peterborough United 0, Mansfield 0, Huddersfield 0, Oxford 0, Burton 0, Plymouth 3, Barnsley 0, Sheffield Wednesday 0, Wigan 0, Stockport 3, Leicester 4. But it is, there is still 20 minutes to go in that one. So it wouldn't surprise me if that ended up being about 6 all. But we shall see. One for the EFL highlights possibly tonight. If you, I mean, it's entertaining for the neutral. A bit nerve-wracking for the rest of us, but we're used to it.

0: rather continue those number ones. In fact, no, I'll give you a reminder of this first. Today's quiz, we're looking for a day of the week in this answer. Something night and the lights are low. Looking out for a place to go. Something night and the lights are low. Looking out for a place to go. If you think you know the day of the week we're looking for, do get in touch. And I'll give the answer just before five.
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0: Join Owen Brooks for his movie and musical show. Thursday from 6 until 9. 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Alex Murray's Film Focus, The Drama Diary, as well as The Quiz. 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

0: Right, ladies of the football then, quite a lot going on this afternoon. It's still Stockport 3, Leicester 4. Yeah, that could change at any moment. But at the moment, it is still Stockport 3, Leicester 4. I think Leicester have made some substitutions. Yeah, Tom Watson replaced in Emil Reese. He's had a good game, to be fair. He scored 2 goals this afternoon, so you can't ask him to do much more than that. In the Premier League, then, it is Bournemouth 2, Brentford 2, Chelsea 2, Hull 2, Crystal Palace 2, Ipswich 2, and Liverpool 0, Fulham 0. And your latest in the Premier League at the moment, the latest from Harbour Town. See what's happening in that one this afternoon. Still 0-0. Harbour Town 0, AFC Telford 0. Elsewhere in the National League North, it's Boston 3, Chester 1. Abingdon 2, Hemsford 1, Hereford 5. South Shields 0, Kingsland 2, Chorley 0. Marine 2, Darlington 1, Morecambe 3, Brackley Town 0, Radcliffe 0, Oxford City 2, Scarborough 0, Merthyr Town 0, Spalding United 2, Bedford Town 1 and Spennymoor 0, Macclesfield 1, Worksop Town 2, Southport 0. There you go, that's your latest across the leagues this afternoon. I'll do our best to round it all up before I finish at 5 o'clock when Jim Gardner comes along. Last call on today's quiz. Now we're looking for the missing day of the week in these lyrics. Something night and the lights are low, are looking out for a place to go. And it's a song by ABBA. Something night and the lights are low, are looking out for a place to go. If you think you know what that is, do get in touch and I will give the answer just before 5 o'clock this afternoon when Jim Gardner comes along. He'll be between 5 and 7 this evening. Giving you company on this Saturday evening right here. On 102.3 HFM, if you want to have a guess at the competition.
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as Atomic Kitten and the Tide is High. 102.3 HFM. Right, shortly we'll be hearing the almost all-time report. And from Chris Lander live at the Beehive, Harbour Town against AFC Turnbull United. Have you managed to get his half-time tea? He's probably still in the queue. I think he's at 978 of the Beehive today. Supporting our team in the National League North, the phone is ringing.

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1: Lovely, thank you, Simon. Yes, FC Telford started the second half brightly, like the first, really. Only for about the first 5 minutes or so, Bray defending from Elliot Putman underneath his own bar, took a whack in the process as well. But really, from that moment, the Bees got themselves in order and really upped the ante as they put the pressure on. Series of long-range efforts, certainly from Connor Kennedy, Sam Osborne, Callum Powell also trying to get a shot off as well. Riley's been a nuisance up top, as you would imagine, and Prince Mancinelli has any opportunity to try to step inside from that midfield position, trying to get some shots off. Bees have to be aware in defence. A couple of goal line blocks, George Carline and Elliot Taylor with a great save as well. But now we might end up with a shot from Callum Powell trying to line it up. Devon Kelly Evans, we're outside of his right foot. Unfortunately, well saved by the keeper. As I say, Bees have really put the pressure on this second half. It's been some nice intricate play. Certainly the new signings of Prince Mancinelli, Sam Osborne and Callum Powell combined really well. A couple of subs have come on. Molly's gone top, as you would imagine. Michael Jacobs, Everton Northampton Town has come on, had a great opportunity, probably his first touch of the ball, but unfortunately wasn't the cleanest strike and the keeper saved it. So, a couple of minutes left, what have we got for? 2.5 plus stoppage, which I reckon there will be a good 5 minutes. It is currently 0-0. Molly goes close with a whip ball from Josh. So, yeah, 0-0, really quick, turning the screw, trying to get something out of the game. And then, yeah, giving it a go, Simon.
0: Excellent, thank you, Chris. It sounds very lively down there today.
1: Yeah. Good. Lot for me to write in the match report. Looking forward to that. Had some good opportunities. Their keeper's done well. Elliot's done well on our side. Decent game of football currently for a 0-0.
0: Excellent, thank you, Chris. Are you around next week?
1: I am. Yes, and you're around as well. I understand.
0: I am. Yes.
1: Yes. Oh my gosh, should we do this again next Saturday?
0: I think we should.
1: We are at home. We have Rushall Olympic in the FA Cup.
0: Right.
1: That is, can't think which round. But, second or third qualifying, I think it is. So, that should be good. Play Rushall, who are, I think, step three, if I remember rightly. Let's see if we can win this one out. Prince is currently going down the left-hand side. Going to try and cut back in. Puts the ball across. Just had it taken off him, I think. So that looked like handball to me, if I'm totally honest with you. But anyway, you can tell why I don't do commentary. Right.
0: You've done very well.
1: Yeah, thank you. Right then, I'll let you go and finish your show. 0-0, minute left. Speak to you next week.
0: Okay, thank you, Chris.
1: Lovely. Cheers, Simon.
0: Cheers, mate. Bye-bye.
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0: Now it is the final then on this Saturday afternoon. One of the final things to sort out is answer to today's quiz. Something night and the lights are low. Looking out for a place to go. It was, of course, ABBA singing about a Friday night on Dancing Queen.

0: during the Pacemaker Zone on How Do You Do It. Well, then, time to find out what's been happening in the sporting world this afternoon. Firstly, Harbour Town, that has finished 0-0. Finished Harbour Town 0, AFC Telford United 0. In League One, it has finished. Bit of a roller coaster, but it has finished. Stockport County 3, Leicester 4. Leicester were 4-1 up at one stage. And Stockport had one disallowed. So, a bit of a roller coaster ride, but they have won. Stockport County 3, Leicester 4. In the Premier League, it is finished. Chelsea 2, Hull 2. And one of the other games that haven't finished yet, Bournemouth 2, Brentford 2, Aston Villa 1, Nottingham Forest 2, Crystal Palace 2, Ipswich 3. They haven't finished yet. Liverpool Fulham has. That has finished 0-0 in the Championship. It's Blackburn 3, Millwall 1. That's finished. All of these are finished. Charlton 0, Portsmouth 0, Middlesbrough 4, Norwich 3, Preston 0, Lincoln 1, Southampton 4, Bristol City 1, Swansea City 3, Burnley 1, Watford 1, Stoke 2. Elsewhere in League 1, it finished Wimbledon 1, Doncaster 0, Blackpool 2, Bromley 2, Cambridge 2, Reading 1, MK Dons 1, Peterborough 1, Mansfield 0, Huddersfield 0, Oxford 3, Burton Albion 0, Plymouth Argyle 3, Barnsley 0, Sheffield Wednesday 0, Wigan 0, as I say, Stockport 3, Leicester 4. What an afternoon. That's it for me. I am actually here next Saturday, but hopefully between 2 and 5, but you never know. Jim Gordon is here after the news. I'll see you next week. Ta-da!
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3: From the Sky News Centre at 5, Andy Burnham faces renewed calls to cap political donations after Reform UK received £72 million in 2 days. The money from crypto billionaires Ben Dello and Christopher Harborne follows major scrutiny of the party's finances. They've also prompted demands for a review of political funding laws. Lib Dem spokesperson Lisa Smart says her party wants emergency legislation.
4: When somebody can give £36 million, that's more than was spent by all the parties in the whole election last time, it's clear that that voice is going to be heard with rather more clarity than just a voter in Clacton or any other seat in the country.
3: Donald Trump has triggered a diplomatic row, saying he'd love to see a united Ireland. Speaking to reporters in Dublin, the US president claimed reunification was inevitable, adding it may as well happen now. Andy Burnham has said the issue is off the table. A man's been arrested after a bus was hijacked in County Tyrone. Passengers were allowed off the service in Omagh, but the driver was held allegedly at knife point. It was eventually stopped in Strabane. An investigation found a peptide sold on social media for improving skin and hair was made of 90% unknown chemicals. Despite being marked not for human consumption, some sellers are advising the vial be injected. Chelsea and Hull played out a thriller in the Premier League. Ryan Bromelow is at Stamford Bridge.
5: It finishes 2-2 as Hull City preserve their unbeaten start to the campaign. It could have been sweeter for Jurkinovic's men, who were ahead at the break. Mohamed Belloumi sinking home inside a five-minute spell to cancel out Morgan Rogers' opener. But Chelsea's quality eventually had its say. Palmer linking up with Pedro for the equaliser, and both knocked fiercely on the door for the winner, but it just never came. The spoils shared, Chelsea 2, Hull City 2.
3: Liverpool struggled to a 0-0 at home to Fulham. Nottingham Forest got a 2-1 win at Aston Villa. Ipswich scored late to beat Crystal Palace 3-2. Hibs are through to the semi-finals of the Scottish League Cup. That's the latest. I'm AJ Walsh.
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6: Tonight we'll see the cloud and outbreaks of rain persist for a time, gradually moving south. By dawn, it should become mostly dry. Sunday, tomorrow morning, will begin cloudy and wet. However, rain will soon clear and cloud will break up throughout the day to reveal plenty of sunny spells. And that's it. You're up to date with your news and the weather. There's more at the top of the hour.
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That's the sound of King with Love and Pride. Big shout out and thank you to Simon Perry for this afternoon show. Marathon it was. Well done, Simon. Good stuff as always.

0: Simon is here next week, next Saturday, with all the football results again. So we look forward to that. This is Love and Pride by King.
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HFM. So don't forget, this is a request show. I'm looking forward to getting your emails and your text messages. Let me know where you want me to play, and I'll certainly do that for you. It's Creedence Clearwater.

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0: I say hello. Last Train to London. I think that's a good idea, actually. Rob and Jules. Hope you're listening in. They're up in Newcastle, chilling out, getting ready for the Great North Run tomorrow morning. Oh, wow. Rather you than me. All the best with that. I'm sure you're going to do a great job. And we've been thinking about records we could play. There's a couple come to mind, but... good luck for tomorrow. Hope it goes well. Here's JoJo Gunn.
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0: 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So Alison in Gloucester has come up with this bright idea.
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0: So for Alison in Gloucester is the golden oldie for us both. Dexter's Midnight Runners.

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1: Harbour Welland U3A's September monthly meeting takes a look at the remarkable return of one of Britain's most recognisable birds of prey, the red kite. 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

That was Jimi Hendrix and Hey Joe, I meant to say. 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

0: Climax Blues Band, Couldn't Get It Right. Is a mad coincidence. Coming up, Trev and Jeanette are listening in and asking for the record that's already been set up. How about that?
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0: Local band it is. They're called Family. And my mate's dad drove the transit van. That's my claim to fame.

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3: From the Sky News Centre at 6, Reform UK has received the biggest single donation to a UK political party twice. £72 million has come from two British crypto billionaires. Ben Dello and Christopher Harborne say they want the party to be able to fight the next general election on a level playing field. Ollie Buston from the campaign group Clean Up Westminster wants a cap on political donations.
4: It's the only real solution. It's the only way you stop these mega donors making these donations that are corrupting our politics and making it more responsive to their needs than to the needs of ordinary people.
3: Labour says Nigel Farage and Reform can't buy their way out of sleaze and scandal. A spokesman for the Prime Minister says his position on Irish unity is unchanged after Donald Trump's intervention. The US President told an audience in Dublin he'd love to see a united Ireland. Andy Burnham has said a referendum is off the table. A 76-year-old man's been arrested on suspicion of concealing his identity at an anti-immigration protest in Portsmouth. Police warned they'd use powers to stop those wearing face coverings. A man's died in a crash in Dundee. The 69-year-old was the driver of a Hyundai, with the passenger, a woman aged 63, taken to hospital yesterday morning. In sport, Tottenham are in action in the Premier League, looking for their first win of the season against Everton. Guy Swindle is watching.
5: Spurs 0, Everton 0. So Spurs still waiting for their first win and indeed their first goal of the season. They've had plenty of opportunities. You can see why frustrating it must be to be a Spurs fan. Several times they've thought they've got to score. Three times Fernandes in particular has wasted wonderful opportunities. Everton on the break looking good, 0-0.
3: Chelsea were held 2-2 by Hull City. Liverpool struggled to a 0-0 draw at home to Fulham. Nottingham Forest got a 2-1 win at Aston Villa. In the Scottish League Cup quarterfinals, Hibs beat Ross County 3-0. Aberdeen are goalless at Kilmarnock. That's the latest. I'm AJ Walsh.
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6: Tonight we'll see the cloud and outbreaks of rain persist for a time, gradually moving south. By dawn, it should become mostly dry. Tomorrow morning will begin cloudy and wet. However, rain will soon clear and cloud will break up through the day to reveal plenty of sunny spells. And there we have it. You're up to date with the news and weather. There's more at the top of the hour.
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Tony Walters is in the building. Good evening, sir. Stand by for Tony at the top of the hour. He's got all sorts of things lined up for you guys.

Tony Walters is here and limbering up as we speak. Tony's coming on at 7 o'clock and he's got all sorts of good things lined up for you, so stick around for that one. Tony Walters, 7 o'clock, be there.

Peter Gabriel, Sledgehammer. So it turns out Rick is sitting in his truck while Maisie does the mucking out. Jill, are you listening? Big shout out to Rick and Jill and Maisie and the pony, Cortez. Rick should be helping, really. Maisie, give him the brush. Here's one for you guys, B-52s.

0: Who, I have to say, usually pick good records.
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That's the Friday Rock Show. Don't miss that out. Stuart and the Gang. This one's taken from the album The Captain and Me. It is, of course, the Doobie Brothers. Long Train Running.

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0: Mark Knopfler, Dire Straits. And that one's called Sultans of Swing.
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0: Three more songs to go. Just try and keep the tempo down a bit. This is Chris Isaak. 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

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American singer, songwriter, guitarist, and occasional actor. 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That's fair enough, I reckon. 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Cracking tune.

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2: 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Thank you for joining me this afternoon. Hope you've enjoyed yourself. 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

0: UK number one in 1970 for Matthew Southern Comfort, with their cover of Joni Mitchell's Woodstock song.
1: Brilliant.
0: Tony Walters waiting in the wings. He's on after 7 o'clock. You've been listening to Jim Gardiner for the last couple of hours. Hope you've enjoyed the music. I'll see you next time.

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3: From the Sky News Centre at 7. The Lib Dems and Greens are calling for a cap on political donations following record handouts. Crypto billionaire Christopher Harborne has matched the £36 million given to Reform UK by another British tycoon, Ben Dello. Both men say they want to create a level playing field with Labour and the Conservatives. Donald Trump has ensured his two-day visit to Ireland made headlines. Moments after he landed in Dublin, he told the Irish Prime Minister and reporters he'd love to see a unified Ireland. The US President insisted it's going to happen eventually, but John Burroughs, the leader of the Ulster Unionist Party, says that's rubbish.
4: Donald Trump says there's inevitability of a united Ireland, yet the needle isn't changing in terms of the overall view. In fact, in the last number of years, those who are surveyed say they're more likely to remain in the United Kingdom than even a couple of years ago. So look, there's a lot of talk in this, but actually there's very little data that ever substantiated.
3: A man's been sentenced to 9 years in prison for masterminding a violent raid at the home of Manchester City's goalkeeper. Gianluigi Donnarumma and his girlfriend were attacked in their home in Paris in 2023. Tottenham are in action in the Premier League right now, looking for their first win of the season against Everton. Guy Swindles is watching.
5: Well, it's Spurs nil, Everton nil, so they're still looking for that first possible win. And indeed, in this second half of the match, Everton have created by far the better of the chances. A really good save from Kinski to deny us. Header from Barry, probably the pick of them. Though another couple of moments also should have given Everton the lead. But it's Spurs nil, Everton nil.
3: Chelsea were held 2-2 by Hull City. Liverpool struggled to a 0-0 draw at home to Fulham. In the Scottish League Cup quarterfinals, Hibs went through to the semi-finals by beating Ross County 3-0. Aberdeen are currently 0-0 at Kilmarnock. And Oscar-winning British producer Jeremy Thomas, known for his films including The Last Emperor and Sexy Beast, has died. He was 77. That's the latest. I'm AJ Walsh.
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6: And the weather tonight, we'll see the cloud and outbreaks of rain persist for a time, gradually moving south by dawn. It should become mostly dry. Tomorrow morning will become cloudy and wet. However, rain will soon clear and cloud will break up through the day to reveal plenty of sunny spells. Monday will be breezy, cloudy with a chance of a spot of rain, though it should be mostly dry with late sunshine later on. A few light showers on Tuesday morning, but it will soon turn mostly sunny and dry with some patchy cloud at times. Wednesday is expected to be mostly sunny and dry, but a shower cannot be ruled out.
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Good evening, Tony Walters with you on 102.3 Harbour FM. That was David Bowie with Golden Years to start the 3 hours I have with you this evening from 7 now till 10 o'clock. And as it's a Saturday night, I thought I'd do things a little bit differently. First hour will be my normal sort of thing, if you've heard me before, with a connection to find. But the second hour, because it's Saturday night, I thought I'd do some sort of dance disco type stuff from the 70s, 80s and maybe the 90s. And then in the final hour, do a little bit more, because we'll be 9 o'clock then, a little bit more alternative, if you like, some stuff you might not have heard before. And right the way through it, we've got a featured album, and I'll be playing a track from that every hour. And I've also got some mega mixes, which you might remember from the 80s. So I'll give those a bit of a spin. But let's start off with a connection with the first half hour or so. And you've heard Golden Years by David Bowie. The next one in that lineup is September by Earth, Wind and Fire.

Earth, Wind & Fire there with September. And apparently in 2014, they did a version of that called December to make it into a Christmas song. So I'll have to look that out to play it closer to Christmas. And so let's move on to the next track we've got in our connection. This is Lloyd Cole from 1985 and Lost Weekend.

0: Elbow there with One Day Like This, and that was re-released in 2012 after being used in the closing ceremony of the Olympics, got to number four. And before that, to Lloyd Cole and the Commotions with The Lost Weekend. So, have you got the connection yet? We'll give you one more. Well, no, a couple more. And some details of how to get in contact with the show.
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Bianco there with Half a Minute from 1984, got to number 23 in the charts. And Matt Bianco was actually the name of a made-up spy. Wasn't the person himself, but the members of Matt Bianco mostly came from Blue Rondo a la Turk, if you remember that funky band before them. So how are you doing on the connection? Susie Kenfield has messaged in with the wrong connection, but it's quite an interesting one. She's total coincidence that Lloyd Cole and the Commotions' Lost Weekend was inspired by the rhythmic bounce of David Bowie's Golden Years. So there we go, but that's not the connection we've got there. So what have we got next? Now, I did promise you a featured album for the show, and I'm going to play a track over each hour. So here is the first. The album is Dare by the Human League, that came out in 1981, and it was their third album, but the first with Joanne Catherill and Susan Ann Sully, who were the schoolgirls that Phil Oakey found in a nightclub. Thought like the way they were dancing, was looking for some backing singers to go on tour the following week, and invited them to come along, and they said yes, and they actually had tickets for the tour. Obviously didn't need them. And the album was the first one after Martin Ware and Ian Marsh left to form Heaven 17, so it was a little bit different, the band became, after their first two albums. So here's the first track. It wasn't a single, and it does fit with my connection, which is why I'm playing it now. This is called Seconds.

0: Human League there with Seconds from their album Dare. And that song was supposedly written about the assassination of John Lennon. Or was it John F. Kennedy? Or was it Martin Luther King? Depends what you read. So that was from the featured album. I should be playing two more tracks from Dare later on in the show. But that's the last one at the moment for the connection. Did you get it? I think Susie Canfield's finally got it after trying with AI and trying to come up with some very awkward, complicated connections. It's far more simpler than that, Susie. If you look, we played... What did we play? We started with Golden Years by David Bowie. So Years. Earth, Wind & Fire was September, so the current month is September. Lloyd Cole with Lost Weekend. We're currently in the weekend. Elbow, One Day Like This. House Martin's Happy Hour. Matt Bianco, Half a Minute. And Human League with Seconds. So all to do with time in descending order, in fact. So so that was the connection. And as I say, we won't be doing any more today as usual, because we're going to do a little bit different for the next couple of hours. But I'll carry on with the time theme, and this is Chairman of the Board from 1970 with Give Me Just a Little Bit More Time.
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6: Yes, Tony Walters with you here until 10 o'clock. And thank you for interacting on the connection, which was to do with time. And we'll be doing a bit more of that in a little while. But I did promise you a mega mix, which I've got three lined up for the next 3 hours, 1 hour. We don't really hear them much these days, but they put together a mix of a lot of different songs. And the first one I've got for you to play now is by Madness. And so see how many Madness songs you can recognise in this.
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0: Madness there with seven year itch, and just waiting for Michael Caine to say something. It should be any second.
1: 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Don't you?
0: There we go. So that was Madness with a mega mix for you, and there'll be another one in the next hour. And here we come with another time song. This is Talk Talk with Today.

0: 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Come and vote for your favourites and have your say on the 26th and 27th of September. 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
3: From the Sky News Centre at 8, Andy Burnham faces renewed calls to cap political donations after Reform UK received £72 million in 2 days. The money from crypto billionaires Ben Dello and Christopher Harborne follows major scrutiny of the party's finances. They've also prompted demands for a review of political funding laws. Lib Dem spokesperson Lisa Smart says her party is calling for emergency legislation.
4: When somebody can give £36 million, that's more than was spent by all the parties in the whole election last time, it's clear that that voice is going to be heard with rather more clarity than just a voter in Clacton or any other seat in the country.
3: Downing Street insists an Irish unity poll is off the table after Donald Trump's remarks in Dublin. The US president says he'd love to see a united Ireland. Conor Murphy from the Republican Party Sinn Féin says the Good Friday Agreement is a matter of international law. A 76-year-old man's been arrested on suspicion of concealing his identity at an anti-immigration protest in Portsmouth. Police warned they'd use powers to stop those wearing face coverings. The boss of Anthropic says the artificial intelligence industry needs to slow down over growing fears it'll be misused. Dario Amodei warns that within 6 to 12 months, AI could be capable of leading a swarm that takes over the entire internet. Arsenal have kicked off against Sunderland, trying to maintain their perfect start to the season. The score is 0-0. Elsewhere in the Premier League, Liverpool struggled to a nil-all draw at home to Fulham. Manager boss Andoni Iraola tells us they were lacking in many areas.
5: I think we didn't have the moments to create the difference when we were in situations, and everything has cost us a loss today. I think the second half we improved slightly, at least we had some chances, but overall hasn't been a good performance.
3: Chelsea had to come from behind to draw 2-2 with Hull. Tottenham drew 0-0 with Everton. That's the latest.
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6: And the weather tonight, we'll see the cloud and outbreaks of rain persist for a time, gradually moving south. By dawn, it should become mostly dry. Tomorrow morning will begin cloudy and wet. However, rain will soon clear and cloud will break up through the day to reveal plenty of sunny spells. And your low tonight is 16 degrees.
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That was Charles Edwin Hatcher, or better known as Edwin Starr, with Happy Radio and Happy HFM Radio here with you in South Leicestershire and North Northamptonshire. And really pleased to be with you this Saturday night. And I thought in the second hour I'd play some tunes a bit like that, some stuff that we might have danced to back in the day, and you might be ready to go out to a nightclub or a party, who knows, get you in the mood. Here's one from the 1990s, 1996, from French DJ Sash.

Sash there with Encore en Foix, or Again, One More Time is the translation of that. And they did that for thanking their audience for all the work or all of the support they had for their previous song, which was It's My Life. So Tony Walls is here with you on 102.3 Harbour FM. It's 10 past 8 on a Saturday evening, so I'm playing some sort of dance tunes and for the next hour. And I had a message here from Victoria Bridal, it says on there, very formally. I used to know her as Vicky. She said she's sending something from someone you knew when we were both 10 years old, and that is true. And we probably danced to this in the back in the day in the 80s. She's requested Funky Town by Lip Sync, so One Hit Wonder from 1980. So thanks for getting in touch, Vicky. Lovely to hear from you, and here's Funky Town.

Lip Sync there with Funky Town. We're playing some dance classics from back in the day. And here's the next one from Kathy, Deborah, Joni and Kim, better known as Sister Sledge.

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6: Yes, Tony Walters here with you till 10 o'clock this evening, and we're playing some dance music sounds for this hour. And next up, we've been playing a featured album, or I am playing a featured album, by the Human League, Dare, from 1981. And this next track is the 12-inch version, actually, of their first single from this album. And it was their worst performing single of the four that were released. It only got to number 12 in 1981. This is the Human League with The Sound of the Crowd.

0: Human League there with Sound of the Crowd from our featured album of tonight, Dare by the Human League. And Dare on the album cover. Now, does your copy have an exclamation mark after it or not? So I've got two copies of Dare. I've got it on vinyl and CD. Yeah, my wife would say, of course you have. And on the album, on the vinyl, it doesn't have an exclamation mark, and on the CD, it does. Apparently, the exclamation marks were used in Europe and America, but not in the UK, so I don't know where my CD came from, but there we go. And so, what's up next? So, I asked my sister, well, I told my sister I was going to be playing some dance music. Sorry, one of my sisters, should apologise, I do have two. But I spoke to my sister Susan, who I asked her what reminded her of back in the day when we used to dance in the late 70s, early 80s. And she chose this one, which wasn't a big surprise to me. This is Patrick Hernandez with a one-hit wonder, Born to be Alive.
1: When we say truly love,

Patrick Hernandez there with Born to Be Alive, and that was a one-hit wonder for the French singer, but he did tour in America and recruited some American dancers.

was for his tour, and one of them was a very young Madonna back in the very late 70s. And allegedly he dated her, whether that's true or not, who knows. So that was Patrick Hernandez. And I just wanted to give a shout out to a friend of mine, Steve McAlone, who from Market Harborough 41 Club, who is running the Great North Run tomorrow, along with many others. 63,000 runners, apparently, tomorrow. The biggest half marathon in the country or in the world, not sure which. And he's running in aid of Andy's Man Club, which is a men's suicide prevention charity. And they are now, a club was set up last year in Market Harborough for the Andy Man's Club, which meets at 7 o'clock on a Monday night at Market Harborough Rugby Club. And fantastic cause, and well done to Steve. And I was thinking, what could I play him that fits within this sort of disco genre? And I thought of this from the Average White Band. You know, not Pick Up the Pieces, that would have been quite good, but I was thinking, Let's Go Round Again, because knowing Steve, who does a lot of long distance running, much longer than half a marathon, he'll probably finish and think, Let's Go Round Again.

0: The Average White Band there with Let's Go Round Again, especially for Steve McAlone and anyone else that's running the Great North Run tomorrow. Good luck to you there. And Steve's running for Andy's Man Club, a fantastic charity that's based, well, that has an outlet in Harborough. And I suggested Let's Go Round Again because Steve does do much longer races than, or not races, he never calls them races, they're runs. Much longer than half marathon, but so I suggested he might want to go around again, and he said, in fairness, it may be quicker to run back to Newcastle than to queue for the metro at South Shields. So he's probably right with that. So next up, where are we going? Imagination, Just an Illusion.
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0: HFM. Hi, Wes from Steffens here. 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
6: Yes, good evening. Tony Walters with you here till 10 o'clock. And we're playing some more upbeat, dancey music this hour. And we played a megamix of Madonna songs in the last hour. And this one I've got for you is by Madonna, or it's of Madonna songs. See what you think of this. Oh, it's not starting. Why is it not starting? Right, we will try again, and I will move on to something else instead.

Liquid Gold there with Dying to Self Dizzy, and here's the Madonna Mega Mix. Hopefully it's starting. No, it's not. So sorry about that. Not sure why that's not going, but there we go. So Dying to Self Dizzy from 1980. That was so. Just moving something up here. So we've been playing some good dance music. And let's slow it down a bit. This was requested by Pippa, who I remember from my childhood and from the days when we used to have discos and things back in the late 70s and 80s. And here is Wings with Mull of Guitar, which would have been one of the smooches at the end.

0: Wings with My Love Guitar there, especially for Pippa, and thanks Pippa for phoning in. So here's
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3: From the Sky News Centre at 9. The Lib Dems and Greens are calling for a cap on political donations following record handouts. Crypto billionaire Christopher Harborne has matched the £36 million given to Reform UK by another British tycoon, Ben Dello. Both men say they want to create a level playing field with Labour and the Conservatives. Here's Reform's deputy leader Richard Tice.
4: It's up front so that the Labour Party can't legislate against it in their usual jealous, vindictive way. And it'll be spent across a range of things, including, vitally, campaign managers, really good people. Both the main parties spend in the order of £40 million in a general election year.
3: Donald Trump has turned his focus to golf after triggering a diplomatic row as he backed a united Ireland on the first day of his trip to the country. Downing Street insists an Irish unity poll is off the table. A man's been sentenced to 9 years in prison for masterminding a raid at the home of Manchester City's goalkeeper. Gianluigi Donnarumma and his girlfriend were attacked at their home in Paris in 2023 when he played for PSG. Arsenal's 100% Premier League record is under threat against Sunderland. The champions are being held 0-0 at half-time. Tottenham remain without a goal this season after a draw with Everton. Boss Roberto De Zerbi says it was a disappointing display.
5: We didn't create the right chance compared the quality of the play. We didn't shoot when we could shoot. We didn't make the right decision in the last third.
3: Liverpool also had a goalless draw with Fulham. Chelsea came from behind to finish 2-2 at home to unbeaten Hull. Aberdeen got through to the semi-finals of the Scottish League Cup after beating Kilmarnock on penalties. And Hibs were winners today 2-3-0 over Ross County. And John Malkovich has been named Best Actor at the Venice Film Festival. It's for his performance as an ageing maverick CIA agent in Wild Horse 9. Mathilde Arcel took the female award for Woman Unknown.
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6: And your weather tonight, we'll see the cloud and outbreaks of rain persist for a time, gradually moving south. By dawn, it should become mostly dry. Tomorrow morning will begin cloudy and wet. However, rain will soon clear and cloud will break up through the day to reveal plenty of sunny spells. And your low this evening, your low this evening is 16 degrees. That's your weather.
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6: Yes, Tony Walters here for the next hour till 10 o'clock when James Garner will be coming in. And we're going to play some little bit more alternative stuff for this last hour. Still upbeat, and we'll have a few surprises in there. We're starting off with The Cure with A Forest.

Cure there with A Forest from 1980. That was their first hit. Got to number 31 from the album 17 Seconds. And now we're going to play Mighty Wah with The Story of the Blues.

0: There's a Madonna medley for you. It was actually performed by a band called Mirage, who you might remember had a couple of hits in the late 80s with the Jack Mix series of songs. But they pulled that together, and that's on 12-inch vinyl from my collection. And I also have one of the Cool and the Gang Mega Mix, which is quite good, which I'll play for you some other day. Next up is It's Immaterial with Driving Away From Home.
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8: Yes, Tony Walters with you for the next half an hour. Gosh, the time just flies when you're sat in this seat. James Garner's already in the building, warming up to take over at 10 o'clock. But before that, I've got another Mega Mix for you. This one is from Level 42. So see if you can spot how many of their songs are in this.

0: Level 42 there with the Platinum Edition Mega Mix, and that featured five tracks: Something About You, Lessons in Love, World Machine, Running in the Family, and It's Over. That one goes out especially for Jonathan King, who is the biggest Level 42 fan, and has just told me he's not listening. So there we go. Never mind. Moving on, we have been featuring an album which is Human League with Dare, and the final track from that just coming up. And I've chosen Open Your Heart for the final one. And just one little bit of trivia on this album is that the name Dare came from a Vogue magazine cover, which also influenced the album sleeve. You remember the album sleeve had pictures of various faces of the band, but just their face, cutting out their hair, and apparently because they were concerned that the hairstyles change quickly, it might date the album very quickly, which is probably true given Phil Lokey's distinctive haircut. So here's the Human League, got to number 6 in 1981 with Open Your Heart.
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6: Yes, Tony Walters here with you for the next quarter of an hour. We've almost run out of time. We've just got four songs left. Next song goes back. It's probably the oldest song I've played this evening from 1964. Only reached number 23 in the charts, but probably best known for its appearance in the Pulp Fiction film. It's Chuck Berry with You Never Can Tell.

Alan Nuttini there with Pencil Full of Lead. That's specially for Ryan. And surprisingly, he's Scottish. And that's Paolo Nuttini, that is, not Ryan. Although he might think he is. Two more songs to go. Joy Division, Love Will Tear Us Apart.

Joy Division there with Love Will Tear Us Apart from 1980. And that's about all the time I've got now. That's all done. James Garner up after the news. And we finish with the Manic Street Preachers from 1999. You Stole the Soul from My Heart. Good night.

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3: From the Sky News Centre at 10, Reform UK has received the biggest political single political donation to a UK political party twice. £72 million has come from two British crypto billionaires. Bandello and Christopher Harborne say they want the party to be able to fight the next general election on a level playing field. Ollie Buston from the campaign group Clean Up Westminster wants a cap on political donations.
4: It's the only real solution. It's the only way you stop these mega donors making these donations that are corrupting our politics and making it more responsive to their needs than to the needs of ordinary people.
3: Labour says Nigel Farage and Reform can't buy their way out of sleaze and scandal. A spokesman for the Prime Minister says his position on Irish unity is unchanged after Donald Trump's intervention. The US President told an audience in Dublin he'd love to see a united Ireland. Andy Burnham has said a referendum on the issue is off the table. A man's been arrested after a bus was hijacked in County Tyrone. Passengers were allowed off the service in Omagh, but the driver was held allegedly at knife point. Police followed the vehicle and it was eventually stopped in Strabane. One man's been taken to hospital. In sport, Premier League champions Arsenal survived a scare to maintain the 100% start to their title defence with a 2-0 win at Sunderland. Chelsea battled back to draw 2-2 at home to Hull City and remain a point behind their newly promoted opponents. The West Londoners boss Xabi Alonso says they're repeating mistakes.
5: When we get the lead, you still need to be competing and not to give the chance for so easily for them to come back, especially in the first goal. We can do much better. It was too soft to give them this hope, because till then we were controlling, we were creating chances.
3: Elsewhere, Liverpool were held 0-0 by Fulham before Tottenham and Everton also finished goalless. In the Scottish League Cup quarterfinals, Aberdeen needed penalties to get past Kilmarnock 3-1. That's the latest. I'm Ruth McKee.
6: Thank you very much indeed. The wonderful, the delightful Ruth McKee.
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6: And so tonight is expected to be mainly dry with areas of cloud and clear spells. However, the odd spot of rain cannot be ruled out, with a minimum temperature of 17 degrees Celsius. Or for those of you that like your temperature in good old-fashioned British units, then it's 62.6 degrees Fahrenheit. And tomorrow, that being Sunday, will be dry and settled with plenty of sunshine. Some patchy cloud is expected to develop, particularly in the afternoon. Maximum temperature of 22 degrees Celsius, or if you will, ladies and gentlemen, a full flag waving, 71.8 degrees Fahrenheit. And you are indeed up to date with the news and weather here on HFM.
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8: You know what you want to do with that, right? 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
10: What the hell is going on?
6: That, Donny, is an excellent question. It is, of course, James Garner with the Eclectic Constitutional, broadcasting live and local from the world-famous studios in Ferny Road, Market Harborough. This, of course, is and remains the Eclectic Constitutional. And a huge thanks to Mr. Tony Walters for the last 3 hours of musical radio entertainment. I don't actually know him that well, so I cannot actually give him the medley of being the hardest working man in radio. However, we shall hold that mantle in place, ready and waiting. Thank you so much, Tony. Lovely to meet your acquaintance. Have a very pleasant evening. So here we are. The Eclectic Constitutional with me, James Garner, coming right at ya for the next 2 hours. 120 minutes of your life, if you will. It remains to be terribly exciting. I do love this bed. I do love this bed. One, two, three. Da-da. Da-da. We're going into karaoke already. Way too early for karaoke. Anyway, before we peak too early, as you know on my show, I would love to hear your Saturday evening vibes. I'll give you my very own personal telephone number. It's 1-858-464-666. You can, of course, email me at studio@harbourfm.co.uk. And never let us forget about that fabulous text message service. Simply start your message with HFM, leave that very, very important space, and send your message to 6446. And you know we are down with the app. With the app, with the kids, with our very own app. What, bravo. I have just tried to shoehorn in way too much. So I'm going to take a deep breath and just rejoin my thoughts. Okay, so you knows that we are down with the kids. As we are available on our HFM app, available on your iPhone and Android. Well, you can contact me live and direct in the studio this very evening. Now, I was having a chat with a lovely person just before the show. Very good evening to you, Alexa. And this was the song that came into our minds. Oh, sorry, my mind, and I shared it. Whilst walking the executive producer of the show, that being a 5-year-old border collie, and I asked the question, would this be worthy of playing? I believe the answer was yes. Thus, here we are.

a very good evening to Gary and Sue. Very delicate hour for you to be listening. 10 o'clock on a Saturday. What? You crazy cats. Thank you so much. Normally, 9 o'clock, Gary, you're in, tucked up in Betty Buys in Bedfordshire with a gorgeous lady called Sue, dreaming of cheese and fish. Take that as you will. Hi, James. We'll try to listen for a while. That means if it's rubbish, I'm going to turn off. Fair play to you. I hear what you're saying. I will try not to be too rubbish, Gary and Sue. I cannot guarantee it, though. So if anybody else is listening and fancies a little chat on the email or massage, I'm here for your delectation. And this is actually a very lovely track to walk your said dog to whilst it's gently raining. The troubles of the day eased away. So taking us back to 2005, the sound of Mint Royale and Singing in the Rain. Oh, let us just get down and groovy with the Paragons. The tide is definitely high.

And taking us back to 1981, the glorious sound of the Paragons, The Tide Is High. And shall we take a little disco vibe here on the Eclectic Constitution with the help of Mr. Richie Havens, Long Train Running.

0: And there we have it, ladies and gentlemen, all the way from back. Oh, stop that game, this time in King's English. All the way back from 1976. From the album The End of the Beginning, the glorious sound of Richie Havens and Long Train Running. Okay, Gary. And indeed, Sue. I believe this is the track that you desire. And why not? Going out to anybody that knows me.
1: Such a feeling's coming over me. There is wonder in most everything I see.
0: I think this might be a Barry Oakey moment.
1: I got the sun in my eyes, and I won't be surprised
0: where I sing

0: And what are you doing?
1: Down on creation, and the only explanation I can find.
0: Which is?
1: Is the love that I've found ever since you've been around. You almost put me at the top of the world.
0: My absolute pleasure. There we have it, ladies and gentlemen. The Carpenters, of course, the very distinctive sound of Karen Carpenter, Top of the World. We are going to continue with Traffic, the John Peel session from the Maida Vale Studios. The very distinctive and indeed fabulous sound of Feeling All Right.

I think I ask this question every time this song is played. But could someone tell me if this is indeed the Hammond organ? I need to know, but no one ever answers my question on this. There must be a listener more fruitful, more informed than me about this traffic. This traffic than this track. It's been a long day. I'll be going up and down on a tractor and trailer for the purposes of the community in Lebanon. Big up the Scarecrow Massive.

What a tremendous track. Traffic and Feeling All Right. And we continue with a little help from Peanut Wilson. The groovy track called Cast Iron.

0: easing us back to 1957. You mess with me, that only really the very distinctive sound of Peanut Wilson.
1: I don't think you're gonna mess with me.
0: Cast Iron Arm. Okay, we're going to increase the vibe, raise the bar just a teeny bit. Because it's Saturday night and I know you're out there. I know you're feeling the love, the L-O-V-E love. As we just raise it with a bit of Brackbeat. P, Monty and Winnie and New

And so shall we continue with a little help from UB40 from the album, the 1980 album, of course, called Signing Off. This is the very remarkable track called Tyler. Take a listen to the lyrics.

0: Those who believe this track is called Yoga Song, not. Anti Shinrek with the yoga teacher.
1: My dad never taught me to do a headstand. You just wouldn't get it. Maybe I need a stranger looking at me to be able to fall asleep. To keep guard, kinda. Don't know what he's burning, but it smells like home or church. We bow, I lurch forward, soft balance or recentering. I don't have any of those baggy pants, but he still loves me, I'm sure of it. Catch his eye. My friends joke that I've come here just to meet someone and I deny it lyingly. On this musty borrowed PE foam mat. I'm a downward facing class traitor. But is my yoga teacher release? Is my yoga teacher?
0: Breathe in, hold, release.

0: Try to lose yourself, he says. Too late, mate, I'm adrift. Spine lengthened and a tenth midriff. I wonder if he has children and if he cradled me. He probably thinks it's bad for the planet and I sort of agree. At least that's what I want him to think. Lowest position on the count of four. Forehead to the floor, surprisingly comfortable. Accidentally make...
1: Trying to educate people in music is a difficult task.
0: Well travelled, their own man.
1: And tonight is no exception to that rule.
0: And I only he's shaking like a leaf. And I wonder if you can tell. But he's my yoga teacher.
1: Breathe in, hold, release, and hopefully it passes. So what?
0: He's my yoga teacher. Breathe in, hold, release.
1: Incorrect answer.
0: He's my yoga teacher. Release.
1: He's the uneducated. In, surrounded release. By them.
0: But he's my yoga teacher. Release.
1: He's from the magnificent, and I underline that. Release. Album The Service Station at the End of the Universe, which is now an Indian restaurant. Word has it. Miss Santi Shimrak. I can never say that. Shimrak, there we go.
0: You're never quite sure where he is. And if he picks you, he massages your temple.
1: Yoga teacher stroke yoga song. Delete is applicable.
0: Lessons won't fix me because this is about letting go. And even here, vinyasa flow. I'm obsessed with being chosen. And I've still got one eye open.
1: So have I, mate. Two eyes, in fact. Let us just take a little step back. Let us ease our way back to 1975, where we shall embrace the glorious sound of Joey Wells as they do their interpretation of the classic track called Fire and Brimstone. And this is an absolute classic. I stand by that. Thus my last words.

0: I cannot fathom out. Who is the female backing vocal there? It's got that kind of Elvis Presley moment where Missy Houston singing in the background is a little bit over-enthusiastic and Elvis Presley starts laughing. I'm not saying they're laughing, but do you know what I mean? It's that kind of like background over-enthusiastic but meaning it with every inch of passion. That's the sort of thing I like. Anyone know who the backing vocal is? Joey Wells and Fart and Brimstone.
1: James Garner.
2: Like to punch him in the face.
0: Easy, Donnie. Easy, no violence here. Shall we continue with a little bit of Jack White? Brand new music, I hasten to add. This, of course, is Neighbours Blues.

The magnificent Mr. Jack White from the album Frozen Charlotte, Neighbor Blues. We're feeling the vibe now. Sad evening. Okay. Groovy. Ah, that's what I'm talking about. Thread the needle. Hoax, so what? Dynamite MC. Here on the Eclectic Constitution with me, James Garner. Let's get this thing properly revved up.

0: James Garner.
1: I'm very consistent. I'm a very stable genius.
2: 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Shall we continue with a little help from Ezra Collective? 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

That's just my interpretation of where this was going. The Ezra Collective and Only Love. Let us step right on with the Eclectic Constitutional Help from the Chicago DJ and producer, goes by the name of Lady Monix. Simply can't help it.

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3: From the Sky News Centre at 11. Andy Burnham faces renewed calls to cut political donations after Reform UK received £72 million in 2 days. The money from crypto billionaires Ben Dello and Christopher Harborne follows major scrutiny of the party's finances. They've also prompted demands for a review of political funding laws. Lib Dem spokesperson Lisa Smart says her party is calling for emergency legislation.
4: When somebody can give £36 million, that's more than was spent by all the parties in the whole election last time, it's clear that that voice is going to be heard with rather more clarity than just a voter in Clacton or any other seat in the country.
3: Donald Trump has triggered a diplomatic row, saying he would love to see a united Ireland. Speaking to reporters in Dublin, the US president claimed reunification was inevitable, adding it may as well happen now. Andy Burnham has said the issue is off the table. The boss of Anthropic says the artificial intelligence industry needs to slow down. Daria Mudai warns that within 6 to 12 months, AI could be capable of leading a swarm that takes over the internet. Tottenham remain without a Premier League goal this season after being held 0-0 at home to Everton. Boss Roberto De Zerbi says it was a disappointing display.
5: We didn't create the right chance compared to the quality of the play. We didn't shoot when we could shoot. We didn't make the right decision in the last third.
3: Arsenal made it 4 wins from 4 to start their Premier League title defence with a 2-0 win at Sunderland. Aberdeen got through to the semi-finals of the Scottish League Cup after beating Kilmarnock 3-1 on penalties. And John Malkovich has been named Best Actor at the Venice Film Festival. It's for his performance as a CIA agent in Wild Horse 9. That's the latest. I'm Ruth McKee.
6: Thank you very much indeed. The wonderful, the delightful Ruth McKee.
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6: And so tonight is expected to be mainly dry with areas of cloud and clear spells. However, the odd spot of rain cannot be ruled out with a minimum temperature of 17 degrees Celsius. Or for those of you that like your temperature in good old-fashioned British units, that is 62.6 degrees Fahrenheit. And tomorrow, that being Sunday, will be dry and settled with plenty of sunshine. Some patchy cloud is expected to develop, particularly in the afternoon, with a maximum temperature of 22 degrees Celsius, or if you will, ladies and gentlemen, a full flag waving, 71.6 degrees Fahrenheit. And you are indeed up to date with the news and weather here on HFM.
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6: And welcome back to the second and final hour of The Eclectic Constitutional with me, James Garner. You're very warmly welcome. We are continuing, or kicking off, if you will, the top of the hour with brand new music from Milo and Nano Dos Santos. This is their glorious new track, and it's called Surge.

0: James Garner.
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2: Loved you. 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

Well, thank you so much for joining me this evening. Hope you've enjoyed our time together and indeed the music, because that is what it's all about. I shall return same time, same place next week. Join me if you can. Tell your friends, they might just like it. I am leaving you with a track from the glorious Romeo C, with a little help from the Nunu Ezres Retouch remix. It's called Got to Be in Love with You. So have a wonderful weekend, whatever you're doing, whatever you're up to. This, of course, is James Garner saying toodle-pip.

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3: From the Sky News Centre at midnight. The Lib Dems and Greens are calling for a cap on political donations following record handouts. Crypto billionaire Christopher Harborne has matched the £36 million given to Reform UK by another British tycoon, Ben Dellew. Both men say they want to create a level playing field in politics. Here's Reform's deputy leader, Richard Tice.
4: It's up front so that the Labour Party can't legislate against it in their usual jealous, vindictive way. And it'll be spent across a range of things, including, vitally, campaign managers, really good people. Both the main parties spend in the order of £40 million in a general election year.
3: A spokesman for the Prime Minister says his position on Irish unity is unchanged after Donald Trump's intervention. The US President told an audience in Dublin he'd love to see a united Ireland. Andy Burnham says a referendum is off the table. A man's been arrested after a bus was hijacked in County Tyrone. Passengers were allowed off the service in Omagh, but the driver was held, allegedly at knife point. Police followed the vehicle and it was eventually stopped in Strabane. In sport, Arsenal made it 4 wins from 4 to start their Premier League title defence with a 2-0 win at Sunderland. The champions' goalkeeper, David Raya, saved a second-half penalty with the scores level at 0-0. But boss Mikel Arteta says, in his view, the decision to award the spot kick was unacceptable.
5: I watched it 20 times and I cannot find a way to understand how even think to give a penalty in that situation or the way the VAR has to intervene.
3: Tottenham were held 0-0 to remain without a top-flight goal this season. Aberdeen got past Kilmarnock 3-1 on penalties to reach the semi-finals of the Scottish League Cup. And Elena Rybakina is the new US Open tennis women's champion, denying Aryna Sabalenka a third straight title. That's the latest. I'm Ruth McKee.
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6: A look at our weather for Super Sunday on HFM. After what could be a damp start, it will be dry and settled with plenty of sunshine, some patchy cloud, particularly in the afternoon, and a top temperature of 23 degrees. That's your Super Sunday weather on HFM.
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problem that I can't fix. 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